0: proudly waving the red, white, and blue. 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
1: Forces conducting more strikes. I'm Lisa Lacera, Fox News. Central Command says it's the 12th night in a row of targeted hits on Iran designed to degrade its military capability as rebels from Yemen join forces with Iran's Revolutionary Guard.
2: The Houthis had threatened to target and blockade Saudi oil. Even that threat alone was enough to make several tankers turn around, make U-turns, head north out of a longer and more expensive route out of the Suez Canal. Now that they have struck and disabled at least one tanker, possibly two, that's really going to change things. Saudi Arabia had been trying to move millions of barrels of oil out of the Red Sea, trying to flee from the chaos in the Strait of Hormuz. Now that route, at least in the short term, may be closed.
1: Fox's Steve Harrigan in Tel Aviv. The House narrowly passing a measure that would fund the Iran conflict.
3: Tacking on the Save America Act. But there's GOP skepticism. Senate Majority Leader John Thune may not even tackle the budget blueprint until September.
4: We could pull that budget resolution passed by the House and use it to fund government.
3: That package is immune to filibusters. Republicans could then cut Democrats out of the funding process. Republicans hope the threat compels Democrats to help avoid a full government shutdown.
1: Fox's Chad Pergram in Washington. In West Virginia, the National Guard has deployed as torrential rains led to flash floods, inundating homes and washing out roads and bridges.
5: We're going to find anyone who needs help. We're going to restore critical infrastructure and power and begin helping communities recover.
1: Governor Patrick Morrissey, the State Division of Natural Resources, has been involved in 85 rescues. And Morrissey says 19 National Guard and State Police helicopters were either out on rescue missions or standing by if needed. Further south, Tropical Storm Bertha made landfall.

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confirmed that Travis and Taylor performed a duet at their wedding. Quote, Trav has always been able to carry a tune. He pales in comparison to some of the other people singing that night, but he did okay.

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1: Hey, girl, what's up? 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

0: 98.5 WQBE. So Conan O'Brien, who has had the pompadour look forever, right? Ditched his pompadour for a slick back look. Yeah. And the internet had jokes. Of course they did. You got to check it out. Go look at Conan's new haircut. Let me know what you think of it. One person called him Greaser Conan, and another asked if he was auditioning for the Irish version of The Sopranos. That's a pretty funny one right there.
1: The heartbeat of America.
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0: 97.5 WQB. That's Toby Keith. It's Jason Murphy. And big shout out to everybody that stopped by our remote today. 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Also, we're not done. 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
2: I'm Peter Rollins of Sound Archer. We take a look at our mountain or weather. Tonight, partly cloudy, maybe a sprinkle at most, 59. Tomorrow, partly sunny, lower humidity than today with a high of 83. And then on Friday, with a new warm front approaching, increased clouds, 20% late day shower at 84. Warmer weather over the weekend into the upper 80s, but which is close to normal for this time of the year. And over the weekend, still a few widely scattered showers and storms, mainly Sunday. I'm meteorologist Alan Archer at the weather station, 97.5 WQVE.

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0: 24 karat favorites, 97.5 WQBE. Do not forget West Virginia's own Charles Wesley Godwin. New album comes out Friday. We got his new album for you, plus tickets to his show, which is coming up in November at the end of the year. Morning Air Show's got your hookup once again tomorrow morning.
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2: Four strikes against Iran. I'm Lisa Lacera, Fox News. U.S. Central Command says it's the 12th day in a row as both sides step up attacks on civilian infrastructure. CENTCOM says the strikes were authorized by President Trump. This afternoon, the president paid respects to soldiers who died in the conflict last weekend.
3: President Trump and military leaders saluted in silence as the remains of four service members were returned to the U.S. at Dover Air Force Base in Delaware. The president describes the dignified transfers as the hardest part of his job. Following the solemn ceremony, President Trump invited the family of Lieutenant Tyler Freehan aboard Air Force One as he flew to Georgia.
4: To Sherry and Stephen and David, we will carry Tyler's memory in our hearts forever.
3: After a week and a half of daily airstrikes in response to Iran targeting ships, President Trump says the U.S. will now bomb a bridge or power plant for every vessel attacked in the Strait of Hormuz.
2: Fox's Jared Halpern at the White House. Senate Democratic leader Chuck Schumer has announced that he will lead Democrats in forcing another war powers resolution vote to what he calls Trump's reckless and costly Iran war. This would be the Senate's first war powers vote since the number of dead in the conflict rose to 18 and the number of wounded exceeded 500.

0: The Department of Justice takes steps to ensure that South Carolina votes from overseas will count in the August special primary.
1: The August 11th special primary and perhaps a runoff August 25th will decide a Republican nominee that will replace the late Senator Lindsey Graham, who died July 11th, and face Democrat Annie Andrews in November. South Carolina will send ballots to all eligible state voters overseas by August 1st. The ballot must be completed and returned by the time polls close on primary day to be counted.
0: Fox's Gernal Scott. 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
3: Say it now. The thank you. Say it. The I love you. Say it. The I am sorry. Today, not at the hospital, not at the funeral, not in a letter read too late. People cannot hear what we never say. Hearts cannot keep what we never give. You have the words. They have the time for now. Say it now.
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0: tomorrow night. 97.5 WQBE. Survey of the night. So should kids go back to school after Labor Day like we used to back in the day? Let me know. Hello?
1: Yes.
0: Yeah, I think so.
1: Yeah, there should be no school. There should be no school in at the end of June, like whenever June, July, August, and go back after Labor Day. So.
0: Yeah. My kids go back mid-August. It's just weird.
1: That's terrible.
0: That's still summer.

0: The great Luke Combs, 97.5 WQB on a Wednesday night. Jason Murphy, well, Tim McGraw is gifting one lucky fan a pawn shop guitar at every stop on his pawn shop guitar tour. He says it's his way of paying it forward to the next generation of dreamers.
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0: WQB, Jason Murphy, Kenny Chesney. We'll take a listen to Alan Archer's Thursday forecast. That is coming up in the next segment here on your night show. But I did want to make mention of this. You know, tomorrow, Teresa Hunt of St. Albans. She's going to be in Pikeville. Matter of fact, she might be there now. No, I think she's going to be staying there tomorrow night because we hooked her up with hotel stay and spending money. She's going to go see Ella Langley in Pikeville tomorrow. Teresa, have a great time. And we want a full review, a full recap. Call into the WQB Night Show. We'd love to hear from you because we want to know how the show was so we can get ready and psyched and prepared for Ella Langley's show in September here in Charleston, all right?
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1: 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I'm meteorologist Alan Archer. We take a look at our mountaineer weather. Tonight, partly cloudy, maybe a sprinkle at most, 59. Tomorrow, partly sunny, lower humidity than today with a high of 83. And then on Friday, with a new warm front approaching, increased clouds, 20% late day shower at 84. Warmer weather over the weekend into the upper 80s, but which is close to normal for this time of the year. And over the weekend, still a few widely scattered showers and storms, mainly Sunday. I'm meteorologist Alan Archer at the weather station, 97.5 WQBE.

So ESPN analyst Darius Walker was mistaken for Darius Rucker by hotel staff and received a free upgrade. Rucker commented on a video of the mix-up and said, quote, "You're welcome."

0: McIntyre. It's 97.5 WQBE. Well, the Mountain Mission needs your help, and so do a lot of West Virginians. We're collecting food relief, flood relief items for our northern neighbors, Weston area, Buchanan. You know what the issue. A lot of flooding yesterday. It's terrible. We know too well what they need because, well, we've dealt with it. Latex gloves, shovels, buckets, mops, work gloves. You know the deal. And the Mountain Mission is going to be collecting stuff. Now, they started today at their donation center on 7th Avenue, just off Patrick Street. If you want to help, check out their website tonight, mountainmission.com. And as I always say, West Virginia, you are the best in the country when it comes to helping out neighbors in need. Let's show it one more time.
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will have a custom hat holster on his chair on The Voice. He even teased he'll have to be a part of his strategy, possibly, so contestants know when he's serious to recruit them to his team.

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Don't forget, John Party making a stop in Charleston Saturday night, September 26th. More free tickets all day tomorrow. Morning Air Show's got your song.

0: 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No Talk Triple Play coming up. New Alexandra K inside of that. Plus, we'll check in with Alan Archer, get you a Thursday forecast. Well, Langley got her own energy drink with raw nutrition. Now, there isn't a release date yet, but it's a peaches and honey flavor. Actually kind of sounds good.
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0: Well, coming up this Saturday, y'all, it's Movies on Main returning to St. Albans. And beginning this Saturday, Free Family Movie Nights return to beautiful St. Albans, West Virginia. 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
2: I'm meteorologist Alan Archer. We take a look at our mountaineer weather. Tonight, partly cloudy, maybe a sprinkle at most, 59. Tomorrow, partly sunny, lower humidity than today with a high of 83. And then on Friday, with a new warm front approaching, increased clouds, 20% late day shower at 84. Warmer weather over the weekend into the upper 80s, but which is close to normal for this time of the year. And over the weekend, still a few widely scattered showers and storms, mainly Sunday. I'm meteorologist Alan Archer at the weather station, 97.5 WQBE.

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0: 97.5 WQBE Kentucky Headhunters. Love that. It's Jason Murphy on a Wednesday. And hey, how would you like to go see Clint Black, Josh Turner, Confederate Railroad, and more? Boots in the Gorge going down Saturday, Friday and Saturday, July 31st and August 1st. By the way, that's next week. 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We're going to be out again tomorrow in St. Albans over at the Jefferson location. You know, the one with the Burger King off Route 60. Noon to 2 tomorrow. Register, stop on by for Boots of the Gorge tickets with Go Mart and WQBE.
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0: an illegal abduction.
1: Fox's Grinnell Scott. House Judiciary Committee Chair Jim Jordan of Ohio has issued a criminal referral for former special counsel Jack Smith, arguing newly released records contradict Smith's testimony that he didn't obtain or review lawmakers' text messages during multiple investigations into President Trump. Committee ranking member Jamie Raskin of Maryland blasted the referral, saying it distorts and misstates the facts. 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

97.5 WQBE. Charles Wesley Godwin has got a new album coming out Friday. Morning Air Show's not only got, well, the new album to give you. How about tickets to the show coming up in November? Details

0: Dylan Scott, 97.5 WQB. It's time for the idiot of the night. Police in Massachusetts arrested a mime who was hanging around and bothering people on a walking trail. He's facing 3 counts of criminal harassment. Now look at it like this. At least the police didn't get any talk back, right? The cops probably were like, hey, at least this guy shuts up.
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0: congratulations to Teresa Hunt of St. Albans. She's going to Pikeville tomorrow, courtesy of A to Z Outlet WQB. She was our grand prize winner for those Ella Langley tickets. Not only that, hotel stay and spending money. Teresa, have a great time. Be safe tomorrow. And hey, we want a full review when you get back.
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2: I'm meteorologist Alan Archer. We take a look at our mountaineer weather. Tonight, partly cloudy, maybe a sprinkle at most, 59. Tomorrow, partly sunny, lower humidity than today with a high of 83. And then on Friday, with a new warm front approaching, increased clouds, 20% late day shower at 84. Warmer weather over the weekend into the upper 80s, but which is close to normal for this time of the year. And over the weekend, still a few widely scattered showers and storms, mainly Sunday. I'm meteorologist Alan Archer at the weather station, 97.5 WQBE.

97.5 WQBE, that's Zach Top. So, it's Jason. A website has a list of 5 nostalgic smells every video store the 90s had. This is so true. It includes overheated plastic and stale, buttery popcorn.

0: Easton Corbin, 97.5 WQBE. That's going to do it for your night show tonight. The one and only Downtown Billy Brown is up next. Fox News, top of the next hour. We'll talk to you tomorrow night, 7, y'all. Bye.
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0: 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Coming up, another No Talk Triple Play, including Megan Maroney's latest, Medicine.
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1: Y'all ready to raise a little hell in the hills? 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

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Megan Maroney's latest wrapped up the No Talk Triple Play on 97.5 WQBE. 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

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Taylor Swift, movie music from Toy Story 5 on 97.5 WQBE. 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Here's George Burge.

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Morgantown, West by God, Virginia, Mr. Charles Wesley Godwin. With a little help from Luke Combs, Better That Way. Charles' CD comes out tomorrow. He's going to be at the Coliseum in November. Chance to win tickets and the CD after 6 this morning with Jeff and Jesse from WQB.

0: Chris Young and Kane Brown on 97.5 WQBE. Coming up, another No Talk triple play, including What Took You So Long by Jacob Hackworth. He's written for Morgan Wallen, Bailey Zimmerman, and so many more. Now he's doing his own thing, and you'll get to hear it in another No Talk triple play. We're going to kick off with Coe Wetzel next on 97.5.
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took you so long? Jacob Hackworth. He's written for Morgan Wallen, Bailey Zimmerman, and so many more. Wrapped up the No Talk Triple Play. Hunter Hayes now on WQBE.

one of the most recently inducted into the Country Music Hall of Fame, Kenny Chesney, in his latest Carry On, 97.5 WQBE. 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

0: U.S. bases since the war began 4 months ago.
1: Secretary of State Marco Rubio meeting with Russia's Foreign Minister Sergei Lavrov in Thailand for talks about Ukraine and the conflicts in the Middle East. Fox News asked Lavrov whether Russia is helping Iran target American troops, but Lavrov didn't respond and walked away. 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

0: Well, congratulations, Morgan Jennings of Charleston. Morgan stopped by the Go Martin Kanawha City and won Boots in the Gorge concert tickets for both days, July 31st and August 1st, yesterday. You're going to get a chance to do the same thing. Noon to 2 today, stop by the Go Martin St. Albans. 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

get to drinking. Unless, of course, you're driving. Zach John King wrapped up the No Talk triple play. Eli Young Band now. When it rains, sometimes it pours, and often it floods. Thoughts and prayers out to everyone suffering this week. From all of us here at WTOP.

0: Third shifters, late nighters, pace yourselves, but God bless you. 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

0: Boots in the Gorge kicks off July 31st. 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

Boston, Stella Lefty, half of the country music power couple. She's dating Vincent Mason. That's what they call him, country music power.

Congratulations, Todd Johnson of Hurricane. Yesterday, he heard the John Party song of the day was caller number 20. Won concert tickets before you can even buy them to the show at the Coliseum September 26th. Tickets go on sale tomorrow morning at 10. 7:15 this morning, morning air show. Jeff and Jesse will tell you what today's John Party song of the day is. Give you a chance to win from your

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Way to go, Morgan. You'll get a chance to do that noon to 2 today. 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Good luck from WQ.

0: Granger Smith on 97.5 WQBE. Coming up, another no-talk triple play, including Jackson Dean's latest, Make a Liar.
1: Y'all ready to raise a little hell in the hills? 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We're talking Clint Black, Josh Turner, Confederate Railroad, and a full weekend of cold drinks, loud music.

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Jackson Dean's latest wrapped up in No Talk Triple Play on 97.5 WQBE. The hits just keep on coming. Here's Chris Young on

You know Charles Wesley Godwin from Morgantown? He's going to be at the Coliseum in November. He's got that big hit, Better That Way, with Luke Combs. Well, the CD drops tomorrow, and you can win the CD and concert tickets for the show in November with the Morning Air Show from WQBE this morning.

0: May not even tackle the budget blueprint until September.
1: We could pull that budget resolution passed by the House and use it to fund government.
0: That package is immune to filibusters. Republicans could then cut Democrats out of the funding process. Republicans hope the threat compels Democrats to help avoid a full government shutdown. The House also approving a plan barring members from trading stocks.
2: And the Secret Service preparing security measures for the rescheduled White House Correspondents' Dinner following an assassination attempt at the original event in April. The new dinner is set for Friday at the Waldorf Astoria in D.C. 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
3: I'm the Sean Archer. We take a look at our mountain or weather. Tonight, partly cloudy, maybe a sprinkle at most, 59. Tomorrow, partly sunny, lower humidity than today with a high of 83. And then on Friday, with a new warm front approaching, increased clouds, 20% late day shower at 84. Warmer weather over the weekend into the upper 80s, but which is close to normal for this time of the year. And over the weekend, still a few widely scattered showers and storms, mainly Sunday. I'm meteorologist Alan Archer at the weather station, 97.5 WQBE.
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0: Zach Top on 97.5 WQBE. Yesterday, Todd Johnson of Hurricane heard the John Party song of the day, was calling number 20, and won concert tickets before you can even buy them for the show September 26th at the Coliseum. The tickets go on sale tomorrow morning at 10. You're going to get another chance to win them before you can buy them today, starting at 7:15 with the Morning Air Show. Jeff and Jesse, they'll tell you at 7:15 what today's John Party song of the day is. And when you hear it, be caller 20. Just like Todd Johnson of Hurricane was yesterday. And good luck from your country concert leader, 97.5 WQBE.
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0: Billy Currington on 97.5 WQBE. Yesterday, Morgan Jennings of Charleston stopped by the Go Mart in Kanawha City, and she won concert tickets for July 31st and August 1st, Boots in the Gorge. What a concert event that's going to be with Clint Black, Josh Turner, Confederate Railroad, and so many more. Way to go, Morgan. You're going to get that same chance today. Noon to 2, stop by the Go Mart in St. Albans. 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

Tonight, Pikeville. Sold out Ella Langley concert. Teresa Hunt of St. Albans, she's got tickets. Hotel accommodations and spending money courtesy of A to Z Outlet and WQBE.

Here's what's trending now. Kanawha County is now the 22nd county in West Virginia where the invasive spotted lanternfly has been detected. State agriculture officials say the insects are found near West Main Street and Strawberry Road in St. Albans. The spotted lanternfly can damage crops, trees, and plants, including grapes, apples, and hardwoods. Officials are asking residents to check vehicles, trailers, and outdoor equipment for the insects, which can spread by hitching rides. Sightings can be reported to the West Virginia Department of Agriculture. A North Carolina man accused of killing a Kanawha County man has been brought back to West Virginia. 27-year-old Harold Patterson of Laurinburg is charged with first-degree murder in the death of 28-year-old Joseph Lovett of Hurricane. Deputies say Lovett's body was found inside a burning vehicle on Cabin Creek Road in June. Investigators ruled the death a homicide. Patterson was arrested in North Carolina and extradited to West Virginia on Friday. A former Ohio State football player has been sentenced in connection with an ATV crash that killed his girlfriend. 25-year-old Julian Fleming pleaded guilty to DUI and involuntary manslaughter after the May 2025 crash in Pennsylvania that killed 23-year-old Alyssa Boyd. Fleming was sentenced to 9 to 23 months in jail, followed by 6 months of probation. Prosecutors say proving a direct connection between the DUI and Boyd's death would have been difficult at trial. A new state review team is examining child deaths and near-death incidents in West Virginia's foster care system. The Critical Incident Review Team was created by lawmakers this year and brings together experts from law enforcement, social services, medicine, and education. The group reviewed 32 cases from January through April, including 29 child deaths, and found a troubling number of suicides. State Senator Mike Wolfel said the goal is to identify system failures, improve child safety, and help prevent future tragedies. I'm Jen Austin on 97.5 WQBE. Al Archer's forecast follows our national anthem.

Good morning, I'm meteorologist Alan Archer, looking at our Mount Near forecast now. Today, fairly sunny, dry 82. Tonight, fair at 61. Tomorrow, increasingly cloudy, but with a new cold front approaching, we see a 20% chance of a slight late afternoon or evening shower at 83. Saturday, partly cloudy, barely a 15% chance of a slight daytime shower at 89. And Sunday, cloudy skies, a 30% chance of a shower, thunder shower afternoon at 86. I'm meteorologist Alan Archer at the weather station, 97.5 WQBE.

0: Ernest on 97.5 WQBE, If I Could. Well, I think we can. 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
2: Good morning. I'm meteorologist Helen Archer, looking at our Mount Near forecast now. Today, variably sunny, dry, 82. Tonight, fair at 61. Tomorrow, increasingly cloudy, but with a new cold front approaching, we see a 20% chance of a slight late afternoon or evening shower at 83. Saturday, partly cloudy, barely a 15% chance of a slight daytime shower at 89. And Sunday, cloudy skies, a 30% chance of a shower, thundershower afternoon at 86. I'm meteorologist Helen Archer at the weather station, 97.5 WQBE.

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4: The U.S. bombs Iran 12th straight night. I'm Dave Anthony, Fox News.
5: Iran is begging us, okay, both directly and indirectly. Let's do a deal. Let's talk. Iran is begging every day. The problem with Iran is every time they make a deal, the people that are in charge there, they either break it or they want to change it.
4: Secretary of State Marco Rubio at a regional summit in the Philippines. As for the latest U.S. attacks,
6: CENTCOM says these strikes were once again focused on degrading Iran's ability to threaten vessels in the Strait of Hormuz.
4: Fox's Trey Yingston, Tel Aviv.
6: This follows a new warning from President Trump on Wednesday when he posted to True Social saying, from this point forward, anytime the Islamic Republic of Iran shoots at a ship in the Strait of Hormuz, whether it be by missile, rocket, drone, or any other device or weapon, the United States will bomb and destroy one bridge or power plant. While no vessels were attacked in the strait overnight, a Saudi-owned oil tanker was targeted in the Red Sea by Houthi forces in Yemen.
4: And oil prices are rising even more, nearly 4%. WTI is at a six-week high. It's back to around $90 a barrel. Gas is up another 3 cents today. AAA's national average for regular $4.09 a gallon. But President Trump insists a lot of prices have come down lately.
7: This economy is ready to blow everything away ever. Of any country, there's never been anything like what's happening.
4: That was at a rally for Republicans in Georgia, though. In a new Fox News poll, 76% rate the economy only fair or poor. 53% say if the elections were today, they'd vote for a Democrat for Congress. Now, the president went to Marietta, Georgia, after attending the dignified transfer ceremony honoring four American troops killed last week in the Iran conflict as they returned in flag-draped caskets. The family of one of them, First Lieutenant Tyler Feehan, flew with the president to the rally.
7: To Sherry and Stephen and David, we will carry Tyler's memory in our hearts forever, and I just want to thank you. It's an honor to have you here today. Please.
4: The president also met with the other families of those killed. America's listening to Fox News.
8: I'm meteorologist Alan Archer. The last thing we need is more rainfall. Some rain over the next few days through the weekend, but not all that much. Our forecast today, partly cloudy to cloudy dry, high of 82. Tonight, partly cloudy at 61. Tomorrow, more humidity, warming temperatures to 83, but only a 20% chance of a slight afternoon or evening shower. Then on Saturday, partly cloudy to cloudy, 15% chance of a shower, warming to 89. And then on Sunday, a 30% widely scattered shower, thunder shower, with yet a new cold front approaching in a high of 86. I'm meteorologist Alan Archer with the weather station, 97.5 WQBE.
9: Here we go again. Another giveaway day today. Got a lot of stuff. Charles Wesley Godwin tickets coming up this morning. Jesse's going to be out again at GoMart. Boots in the Gorge tickets today.
10: I feel like I'm doing a food tour as well. Yesterday was pepperoni rolls. Today we've got a burger, Burger King inside the GoMart.
9: Right. So down in Jefferson.
10: Today. 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

0: I forgot we got John Pardee tickets coming up today, too, with the song of the day at 7:15.
1: Incredible.
0: Stand by for that. There's a lot going on today you need to be concerned about. One, we have to talk to Mayor Scott James down at St. Albans on Saturday. We're going to be down there for the big family movie, Movies on Main. Apparently, the invasive spotted lanternfly has been detected in West Virginia. And why they found it here, I don't know, West Main Street and Strawberry Road in St. Albans.
1: Wow.
0: And apparently, these bugs can damage trees and plants, including grapes and apples and hardwoods. And officials are asking to check your vehicles, your trailers, and outdoor equipment because they can hitch a ride.
1: Oh, my God. They like to hitchhike, join you, and
0: they're a cute
1: spread
0: little
1: out
0: bug.
1: All over.
0: They're a cute little bug, but apparently the cuteness only runs so deep. Mountain Mission is collecting food relief for supplies, flood relief for supplies up in for our northern neighbors. Ed is up at his mother's. She lives in Buchanan, probably. Buchanan and Weston, probably the two hardest hit.
1: Oh, they did an overview area. Photo of that, oh, and it's devastating.
0: It's unbelievable. Now, we're going to be collecting items at the Mountain Mission right off Patrick Street. They'll be collecting today and tomorrow, 8:30 to 5. You know what to bring. We've been through this drill before. And also our friend CJ with the Sparks of Love Foundation, they're collecting at the Racine Volunteer Fire Department, also at the Loudoundale Fire Department and the Cross Lanes Walmart through Sunday. So here's an opportunity for us to help our neighbors.
1: Absolutely. And I can remember in Clinton and when we had our flood and so many people came by to donate food, to donate items. We need to show them the love and bring items that they can use.
0: They helped us. We help each other get her done today.
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0: Is that the song of the day, Jesse?
1: We'll have to find out.
0: No, that's not it. We haven't even revealed it yet. That is John Pardee. Tickets officially go on sale tomorrow morning at 10, but there is a pre-sale code at WQBE's Facebook page. 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

0: likes that kind of life. Jesse yesterday told us he made 500 mil. Well, I don't know that
1: he's on his way to
0: 500.
1: He's just got to show up for the concerts.
0: $1 million.
1: Yeah.
0: Concerts. Crazy.
1: Yeah, you're not kidding.
0: Crazy.
1: Well, it's a delightful 65 degrees at the WQBE studio, and now it's time for the Morning Funny with the late, the great Al Woody.
2: Well, last night, I was sitting on the sofa watching TV.
3: Imagine that.
2: When I heard Dora's voice come from the kitchen.
3: Yeah, yeah.
2: What would you like for dinner, my love? Chicken, beef, or fish?
3: Yeah.
2: I said, well, thank you. I'll have chicken. She said, you're having soup, jerk. I was talking to Coco the dog.
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6: Bob Hamilton's traffic is brought
7: here on our Thursday. No recent crashes, no big delays anywhere. So we're doing well as we get going. We'll keep you updated with everything. Good morning. 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

0: Colder, I shouldn't say cold. How cool did you say it was?
1: It's 65.
0: 65. I knew it felt good
1: today. It did. It feels fabulous.
0: Oh, 6, 27, and 65 degrees this morning.

0: 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If you are a T-Mobile customer yesterday, and I attributed to the fact that a lot of people were on the phone because of the flooding in northern West Virginia.
1: That's what I thought too.
0: But apparently there was some trouble with the T-Mobile customers. Did you find out somebody cut a cable?
1: The fiber line, yes, it was cut. We don't know where or how it happened, but it was in Charleston.
0: Yeah. So it seems to be working this morning, but not a lot of people are up yet.
1: Yes. And I had a lot of people come out to the remote and they're like, listen, you're not going to be able to get a hold of me if I win the tickets because of my phone line. So I hope, you know, I'm able to get a hold of our winner, but it was tough.
0: It should be back to normal. And you don't realize how much you depend on your phone
1: when you don't have it.
0: When your phone doesn't work.
1: Yes.
0: Woo!
1: Let's check in with Jen Austin in the WQBE newsroom.
2: Residents of Dingus are rallying to save the community's only elementary school after learning it could close following the upcoming school year. Community leaders say losing the school would threaten local jobs, force students onto much longer bus rides, and hurt mentorship programs for at-risk children, according to WCHS-TV. Residents are collecting petitions and letters in hopes of convincing Mingo County school leaders to keep Dingus Elementary open. It is one of the county's largest employers. A Mingo County man is facing several charges after state police say he threatened firefighters and was found with a rifle. 33-year-old Israel Varney of Williamson is accused of making threats toward members of the Williamson Fire Department. Last Sunday, troopers say Varney appeared highly intoxicated and had an assault-style rifle visible near his vehicle when they arrived. He's charged with terroristic threats, nighttime burglary, being a prohibited person with a firearm, and assault. Varney's being held on a $50,000 cash-only bond. Several lots of a common allergy medication are being recalled over possible contamination. Unique Pharmaceutical Laboratories is recalling 4 lots of cetrazine hydrochloride tablets after they may have been contaminated with ranitidine, a different medication. The FDA says some people could have serious allergic reactions, including trouble breathing, swelling, or loss of consciousness. No adverse reactions have been reported so far. Consumers should check the FDA website for the recall information. West Virginia has a new leader for the Department of Human Services. Governor Patrick Morrissey has named Carl Ayers as the agency's new secretary. Ayers brings nearly 30 years of experience in human services, most recently serving as principal deputy commissioner of Virginia's Department of Social Services. Morrissey said Ayers will continue efforts to modernize the department, improving accountability and efficiency, and ensuring critical services. I'm Jen Austin on 97.5 WQBE.
3: Good morning. I'm meteorologist Ellen Archer looking at our Mountain Air forecast now. Today, variably sunny, dry, 82. Tonight, fair at 61. Tomorrow, increasingly cloudy, but with a new cold front approaching, we see a 20% chance of a slight late afternoon or evening shower at 83. Saturday, partly cloudy, barely a 15% chance of a slight daytime shower at 89. And Sunday, cloudy skies, a 30% chance of a shower, thunder shower afternoon at 86. I'm meteorologist Ellen Archer at the weather station, 97.5 WQBE.

0: 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We're up to day number 23 in the month of July, and I don't know why it's not called Reese Cup Day. It is peanut butter and chocolate day.
1: You're right. It should be Reese.
0: It should be Reese Cup
1: Combine
0: Day.
1: Combine them together, and it is the best day ever.
0: It is, and it's just a good day all the way around if you like to eat.
1: Mm-hmm. Oh, you're absolutely right. We've got National Vanilla Ice Cream Day, mm-hmm. So a good day for some ice cream.
0: And National Sprinkle Day, when the grandkids are over on Sunday, they always get ice cream if they eat their dinner, and they always have to have sprinkles.
1: Oh, it just adds a little bit of pizzazz on there. Mm-hmm. And now this is a day that's not on here, and it's a day for Jerry, actually, your wife. Mm-hmm. It is Gorgeous Grandma Day, a day to celebrate those gorgeous grandmas in your life.
0: That's why she wanted to be called Gigi and not Grandma.
1: Oh, yes, because she's the young, hip grandmother.
0: Well,
1: or Gigi, I should say.
0: She does have nice hips. One of them hurts.
1: That's what you were attracted to.
0: Yeah. So, and you know, it's amazing when I was smaller, much smaller and much younger, I looked at grandmothers as being much older.
1: Yes.
0: And like, take my wife, for example. She is a beautiful grandmother.
1: Absolutely.
0: Well, when I was a young kid, I remember really nice grandmas. But I didn't do
1: and
0: them as
1: she's trendy.
0: Beautiful.
1: She dresses cute. Yeah, and look, all the grandparents that actually come out to our remotes looking for concert tickets to take their grandkids. Like, we have some cool grandparents.
0: I remember when Mark Francisco, he's a friend of mine. He's married to Donna. I don't know if you know Mark and Donna. Nice people. Wonderful people. When I introduced Donna, Mark's wife, to Al years ago, I said, Al, and you're not going to believe it, Donna is a grandmother. And I remember Al looked at Donna and said, my grandmother did not look like you. So, if you're a grandmother today and you're beautiful, it's your day today.
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0: No word yet that I know of. Garth Brooks adding any additional concerts. We'll wait and see. It is 10 till 7. The sun's up. It is a beautiful day. Temperature is at 65. Feels good. 65 feels good. We'll check traffic with Bob coming up at first. A Music City Minute with Jesse.
1: Sports personality Pat McAfee has officially announced his debut country album. It's called The Diary of a Polarizing Figure, and it will be released on August the 14th. But apparently, Luke Combs, he is not pleased being left off of this album. Luke commented, he said, "You're not calling me on this? Unforgivable." Pat answered back and clarified that there is no featured artist on the record, but Ernest

0: did help him with the songwriting. I'm eager to see what this is going to be all about.
1: I didn't know he could sing. He is so funny.
0: Oh, my. And that's what I'm thinking. Maybe it's just going to be just kind of funny stuff.
1: Now, the old man in me says he cusses too much, but he sure is funny.
0: We'll have to see. And Megan Maroney was recently spotted hanging out with U.S. soccer star Christian Pulisic. Ooh, when I tell you, this guy is good looking. They were at Dierks Bentley's Whiskey Row in Nashville. And of course, fans are now going crazy. The two have some history already. They follow each other on Instagram. And Christian previously went to one of Megan's concerts with his cousin.
1: Well, and you also mentioned how old he is.
0: Yes, so he was born in 98. So
1: and you were how old in 98?
0: Yeah, I was a freshman in college, but okay. I can still look. He is gorgeous.
1: Okay.
0: And if you've ever wondered how Riley Greene stays in such great shape, his breakfast might be the answer. He recently revealed he starts his day with two 4-egg omelets and 6 scrambled eggs. For all those non-mathers, yeah, that's 14 eggs. He also said that he has a steak. It's another staple in his daily diet. It makes sense. All that protein, it means some pretty big abs there. So, yes, that definitely makes sense. Jeff, we're going to have eggs for breakfast.
1: That's fine with me.
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4: Bob Hamilton's traffic is brought

0: Bob, Hamilton's traffic is brought to you by Farmer Klein and Campbell. Injured?
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2: Thank you, singing people. It is a perfect start. No recent crashes, no big delays. Early Thursday traffic, good and spread across 64 eastbound. Most of that up around the Oakwood Bridge area, but not anything that's causing problems. So we're looking good as we get going. We'll keep you updated. Good morning. It's coming up on 653 in the traffic center, 97.5 WQBE.

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4: Sirens have sounded in Kuwait and Bahrain. I'm Dave Anthony, Fox News, as Iran retaliates again after a 12th straight night of American bombing.
5: CENTCOM released a statement saying more than 50,000 U.S. service members are operating across the Middle East and remain highly vigilant, focused, lethal, and ready.
4: Fox's Trey Yingst also reports from Tel Aviv. Iran-backed Houthi rebels attacked two Saudi Arabian oil tankers in another waterway, not the Strait of Hormuz, trying to restrict more shipping in the region.
5: This is certainly an escalation because it means it's not just rhetoric from the Houthis in Yemen. And Secretary of State Rubio spoke earlier specifically about the threat from the Houthis. And he said, look, they're getting dragged into this conflict by Iran. They were smart to stay out of Operation Epic Fury. But if they get more directly involved, the possibility of U.S. or Israeli strikes against the Houthis is certainly on the table. We've seen it before.
4: President Trump keeps threatening to intensify U.S. attacks after nuclear talks broke down.
6: They're not ready to make a deal. Because every time they make a deal, they want to change it and everything. They're not ready. They'll be ready very soon.
4: Well, the president said that at a Republican rally in Marietta, Georgia, where he also said prices have been coming down lately, but oil is up again today, almost 4%. WTI hitting a six-week high. It's $90 a barrel again, and the price at the gas pumps also risen again. It's up 15 cents since last Thursday. And in a Fox News poll,
7: if the November election was today, 53% would back the Democratic candidate in their House district, while 46% would back the Republican. Roughly three quarters of those polled, 76%, say they'd rate the economy as only fair or poor. And another three quarters say inflation has caused them financial hardship.
4: Fox's Kristen Goodwin. Tropical Storm Bertha keeps moving slowly in the Gulf, headed toward Texas later today after flooding some low-lying areas when it first hit Louisiana.
8: But really, it's not much of a center of circulation there. That big bulge of rain mostly out over the Gulf. The heaviest rain has been offshore, but the winds are still there. The waves are still there.
4: That's Adam Klotz. 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
9: I'm meteorologist Alan Archer. The last thing we need is more rainfall. Some rain over the next few days through the weekend, but not all that much. Our forecast today, partly cloudy to cloudy dry, high of 82. Tonight, partly cloudy at 61. Tomorrow, more humidity, warming temperatures to 83, but only a 20% chance of a slight afternoon or evening shower. Then on Saturday, partly cloudy to cloudy, 15% chance of a shower, warming to 89. And then on Sunday, a 30% widely scattered shower, thundershower, with yet a new cold front approaching and a high of 86. I'm meteorologist Alan Archer with you with the station 97.5 WQBE.
10: Thanks for listening. Thank you, Mr. Archer. Temperature is at 65. It is the 23rd day of July. Anniversaries. Oh, yeah, we got some anniversaries.
11: Yes,
10: today.
11: We do. We got three of them. We've got Danny and Samantha Sizemore of here in Charleston. They celebrate 4 years together.
10: We got Dennis and Anna Mitchell from down in Milton, 26th anniversary today.
11: All right. And then Roger and Carrie Mallory of Charleston, and they celebrate 42 years today.
10: All right. What about famous people, Jesse?
12: We've got Neil Perry from the band Perry is 36, and Harry Potter, Daniel Radcliffe.
10: Excuse me?
12: Harry Potter, Daniel Radcliffe is 37 years old today. Infamous White House intern Monica Lewinsky is 53. Actor comedian Marlon Wayans is 54. Allison Krauss is 55. And actor Woody Harrelson is 65 today.
10: All right, here we go. People we might know and might get an invite to the birthday party. Vint Eden from Charleston, right here in the capital city.
11: Sandra Clark down in Leon.
10: Axel Bragg from down in Kidloden.
11: Melissa Petrie of Eskdale.
10: Mark Van Oy down in Eleanor.
11: Leroy Furford, might be Burford, of Charleston.
10: Mm-hmm. Christy Phillips. Jesse is the birthday typer. You can't.
12: Sometimes this is just fun for me.
10: And you used to work at a lawyer's office.
12: Yeah, well, I didn't say I was good.
10: I think the key there, used to work at a lawyer's office. Yeah, okay. How about Christy Phillips of Charleston?
11: All right. How about Kevin Harris of Dorothy?
10: Madison Sanders of Hamlin.
11: Travis Estep of Bell.
10: Lee O. McCoy from the fourth.
11: That's
10: the fourth or the fifth. That's right.

0: Roman numeral. That's fourth. The Red House and one more. Kristen Roberts, 30 today from Winfield. And Kristen is a new mama. Got a little girl. I think her name is Alexandria. 2 or 3 weeks old is all she is. Kristen, happy birthday this morning.
1: And our Shoney's birthday winner, the very last birthday, is Lori Burgess of Dunbar. And Lori is 53 today.

0: 97.5 WQBE. It's no secret to people. I love to play the lottery. Now, I don't, you know, a lot of people, well, you shouldn't do that. That's gambling. Well, it doesn't hurt our, doesn't put us in financial straits.
1: Exactly.
0: I don't spend too much money. I love to play Powerball.
1: You still have your groceries at home. You pay your bills. Yeah, so yeah. This is just something fun that you enjoy.
0: And the Powerball yesterday was just shy of $600 million, and nobody won. And Jesse didn't win because Jesse didn't buy a ticket.
1: Yeah, I didn't play. Well, I lost $10 yesterday. I got to recoup.
0: You can't win if you don't play.
1: You're right.
0: You can't
1: win if you don't play. You're absolutely right.
0: But this leads me to today's ray of sunshine. Because I do. There's a sign in my office, and it's the truth. It says, I'm only here until I win the lottery. But I want you to know something. If I do win the lottery, well, I should say win.
1: I love it.
0: I win the lottery.
1: Yes.
0: No one around me will be broke. And I truly mean that. And how I'm going to accomplish that is I'm going to move to a wealthy neighborhood.
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0: It is 7:15 WQBE, the Morning Air Show with the John Pardee Gambling Man Tour Song of the Day time. Now, Jessie's given me a hint. She said that today's song is about boots.
1: I wonder if his label came to him and said, listen, we need 5 songs about boots. And he says, challenge accepted.
0: All right. I'm gonna guess here now.
1: Okay.
0: Is it boots off?
1: No.
0: Is it?
1: I don't think of you every time I hear that song.
0: Is it dirt on my boots?
1: No.
0: Well, then it must be head over boots.
1: You got it.
0: How does that go? Head over boots.
1: Cause you're the one I want. You're the one I need, baby. If I was a king, you would be my queen. You're the rock in my roll. You're good for my soul. It's true.
0: Here comes the big finish.
1: I'm head.

0: what you are listening for today. We'll play sometime between now and 6. I'm going to give you a little hint. It's going to play early today. That's all I'm going to tell you.
1: That's all I'm going to tell you.
0: And you can go on our Facebook page. There is a John Pardee ticket presale at 10 o'clock this morning. You'll need the passcode. You'll find it on our Facebook page. Good luck getting tickets. He's going to be here in September.
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1: Can't wait to see where we go. All right, all right, all right, okay.
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1: WQBE.

0: we're talking about concerts. We keep forgetting he's going to be here. Jason Aldean, he had to cancel because of snow, if you'll recall.
1: Yes, he's going to be here on August 21st.
0: My dad's rolling over in his grave. Postponed. And he's going to be here
1: August 21st.
0: August 21st.
1: Yeah, we're pumped about that one.
0: It's going to be exciting. It's 7:23 at WQBE. Bob's traffic is coming up in a moment. But first, a little wisdom from Jesse.
1: Well, this is to my fellow Gen Xers. And for you, Jeff, 1965 to 1980 is Gen Xers.
0: I'm not one.
1: Well, remember that saying, and you'll know this one, I've fallen and I can't get up. And remember, it made us laugh like, oh, that's so funny. Well, yeah, suddenly it doesn't feel like that anymore. It's a lot more personal now. Just like if I fall, I am not getting back up.
0: What is they say? You're too old. It's a, you know, you're too old. This is a, if you fall down and they laugh, you're young. If you fall down and they help you up
1: and they rush over,
0: you're old.
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2: 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Injured?
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4: Thank you, singing people. Highways are in as good a shape as the weather, and that is perfect so far this morning. No recent crashes, no big delays. Heaviest traffic's at Oakwood, where it always is, eastbound on 64. But no extra time necessary. We'll keep you updated. Good morning. It's 725 in the traffic center. 97.5 WQBE.

0: is a beautiful morning. Beautiful. 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
1: Let's check in to the WQB newsroom with Jen Austin.
2: The town of Bell has a new police chief. At her first city council meeting as mayor, Melanie Vickers announced that Billy Riston will lead the department as it rebuilds its staffing. Vickers said restoring the police department's been a top priority, with Kanawha County deputies now assisting through the end of the month while the town works to add more officers. Well, flooding remains a major problem around Weston and Buchanan after up to 7 inches of rain fell on Tuesday. Many roads remain closed because of high water, washouts, and mudslides. If you're traveling north on Interstate 79, check road conditions before you leave. Drier weather will continue through the weekend. If you're traveling through southern West Virginia, expect heavier traffic over the next week. About 15,000 scouts and volunteers are arriving for the National Jamboree at the Summit Bechtel Reserve near Glen Jean. Drivers should allow extra time on Interstate 77, US 19, and Route 16 through Fayette and Raleigh counties. The Jamboree will run through July 30th, with most visitors leaving the area on Departure Day, the 31st. A Fayette County man will spend decades in prison after being sentenced for dozens of felony sex offenses involving minors. 63-year-old Harold Butch Blake III of Oak Hill was sentenced to 182 to 470 years behind bars after being convicted on 36 felony charges. Prosecutors say the crimes involved at least 5 victims over a span of 4 decades. The investigation began after one victim came forward, leading others to report similar allegations. The case was investigated by Oak Hill Police and the Fayette County Sheriff's Office. Kanawha County is now the 22nd county in West Virginia where the invasive spotted lanternfly has been detected. State agriculture officials say the insects were found near West Main Street and Strawberry Road in St. Albans. Sightings can be reported to the West Virginia Department of Agriculture. I'm Jen Austin on 97.5 WQBE.
3: Good morning. I'm meteorologist Ellen Archer looking at our Mountain Air forecast now. Today, variably sunny, dry, 82. Tonight, fair at 61. Tomorrow, increasingly cloudy, but with a new cold front approaching, we see a 20% chance of a slight late afternoon or evening shower at 83. Saturday, partly cloudy, barely a 15% chance of a slight daytime shower at 89. And Sunday, cloudy skies, a 30% chance of a shower, thundershower afternoon at 86. I'm meteorologist Ellen Archer at the weather station, 97.5 WQBE.

0: 97.5 WQBE. If you're going to get to work today, you won't act like you know stuff. You need to know that the invasive spotted lanternfly has invaded Kanawha County. It's now the 22nd county in West Virginia to have the invasive spotted lanternfly, which I've never heard of in my life. It has been detected. It apparently can cause damage to crops and trees and plants, including grapes and apples and hardwoods. And they found it in St. Albans.
1: And it may look cute, but you need to kill it.
0: Smush it with your foot. Smush it with your foot.
1: And Tropical Storm Bertha made landfall in Louisiana's southern tip, striking St. Bernard Parish, which is a little bit southeast of New Orleans. It was going, winds were up to 45 miles an hour as it heads its way to Texas now.
0: Mm-hmm. We'll see. It avoided, my wife's dad lives in Panama City, and I thought it was going that way. Apparently, it's going the other way.
1: They got lucky.
0: Not going east, going west.
1: Right.
0: He got hit with a hurricane years ago. And he was lucky to survive it. He rode it out.
1: Are you kidding me?
0: Category 4.
1: Wow.
0: Rode it out. He's 86 years old.
1: Ooh.
0: And he rode it.
1: No, thank you.
0: He rode it out. Now, this is something I didn't know this was even in the works. I remember when Days of Thunder with Tom Cruise, that movie came out about NASCAR.
1: Yes, I do remember that.
0: Well, we even had a private showing out at in Nitro at the movie theater when he came out. Apparently, they're going to do another one. They're going to have another one. Cole Trickle is going to be there.
1: And Tom Cruise, he's going to be a Cole Trickle?
0: Even at his age?
1: That's amazing.
0: It is. It is pretty amazing. And although he doesn't look his age.
1: No, he doesn't. Lucky. And the House passed a bill that would ban members of Congress from trading individual stocks, as well as mandate the voters provide photo identification when they're casting a ballot. So
0: well,
1: that'll be interesting.
0: Right. That is the House.
1: So it's still got to go to the...
0: I don't think the Senate's going to pass that. No. And here's the most important thing you need to know today. A lot of people are collecting for our flood victims up in the north central part of West Virginia, especially Buchanan, where Ed's mom. We hope we get a chance to talk to Ed today. We're not even sure if they have phone service up there, but he's up helping her get her house back in order. She was flooded. The Mountain Mission is collecting, and they're going to be doing that at their location, the Donation Center, right off Patrick Street on 7th Avenue. They'll start at 8:30 this morning. They'll do it today and tomorrow. 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Now, if you'd like to make a monetary donation, you can do that online. 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

0: 98 WQBE. It is beautiful this morning. Gorgeous, beautiful weather. It is 65 degrees, and what the world could use before we get to the traffic is a little good news. What's going on, Jesse?
1: Now, this seems like a movie right here. A 14-year-old Montana ranch kid, he turned a skill he had been practicing for cattle into a life-saving rescue when he lassoed a man being swept away by the Yellowstone River.
0: Oh,
1: on July 5th, Jory Thomas, he was camping with his family when desperate cries for help shattered the quiet afternoon. A raft and a paddleboard had collided with a bridge pillar, throwing four people in the fast-moving river. Well, three of them were able to reach the shore, but one man continued drifting downstream, desperately clinging to a cooler. Jory knew there wasn't a second to waste. Well, the teenager, he emptied his pockets, he splashed through the waist-deep channel, and raced through the riverbank to catch up with the struggling man. Fortunately, he had something with him that would make all the difference. Earlier that year, Jory became serious about learning to rope while he was helping a local cattle brander. Well, nearly every evening he was practicing with a rope dummy and sharpening a skill he assumed would only be useful in the ranch. While standing on the riverbank, Jory grabbed his 12-foot lasso, a trusted skill he had spent months developing.

0: With the rope secured, Joy carefully pulled the man through chest deep water until he safely reached the shore, where first responders were able to take over. You know, he said the first responders and his father's brothers were serving on the local fire department, so he's always been one to help. He said they called in an act of a critical moment. Looking back, Jory is still amazed that the same rope he practiced for cattle ended up saving someone's life.
1: How about that? I never could do that.
2: Yippee-ki-yay,
1: brother. You ain't kidding.
2: Man, that's amazing.
1: Yeah. Yeah,
2: that, great. I mean, story. What a coincidence. It just proves that there's a whole bunch of good still in the world today.
1: Yeah, even with the Cowboys.
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2: Thank you, singing people. Highways are in good shape. Everything's starting to slow down just a little bit eastbound. However, 64 between Montrose, the Oakwood Bridge, probably give yourself a minute or two extra right through there, especially if you're in that merge lane. Everything else in great shape. We'll keep you updated. Good morning. It's 7:53 in the traffic center at 97.5 WQBE.

0: them develop nuclear power. Energy Secretary Chris Wright tells Fox Business.
1: Saudi Arabia has been an ally of the United States since the nation's forming, and I'm thrilled in our efforts and where this is going. This will be top level, highest standards for nuclear safety and safeguards.
0: It would pave the way for the Saudis to enrich uranium for nuclear energy, but that'll be under scrutiny from lawmakers. Congress would have to approve the agreement. 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
2: I'm Peter Archer, Alan Archer. The last thing we need is more rainfall. Some rain over the next few days through the weekend, but not all that much. Our forecast today, partly cloudy to cloudy dry, high of 82. Tonight, partly cloudy at 61. Tomorrow, more humidity, warming temperatures to 83, but only a 20% chance of a slight afternoon or evening shower. Then on Saturday, partly cloudy to cloudy, 15% chance of a shower, warming to 89. And then on Sunday, a 30% widely scattered shower, thunder shower, with yet a new cold front approaching in a high of 86. I'm meteorologist Alan Archer with you with the station 97.5 WQBE.
3: Thanks for listening. Well, something that Jessie is all excited about because she actually does this. She loves to float. They've got kayaks and they go out on the river.
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3: Lazy River Adventure is coming up this weekend on the Big Cove. Dan Amar, it's on the Big Cove.
5: Right.
3: On the Big Cove. Dan Lightwood.
5: You know the difference.
3: Well, yeah, we'll talk about that in a minute. Now,
5: okay.
3: We don't give away all of our stuff. Now, Dan is... not a lifelong resident of Boone County, but he's been there quite some time. He is a Boone County historian. He knows all about Boone County, knows all about the Big and Little Cold River, and he knows all about Kevin's Lazy River Adventure. Which one is this? What number is this one?
5: Well, this is the 19th year.
3: 19th wow. year. Now, you've been involved in every one of them, haven't you?
5: Every one of them, and then, of course, we had kind of a non-official type float.
3: Yeah.
5: A few years before that.
3: Yeah. It's a lot of fun. It's happening this weekend, Saturday.

0: 97.5 WQBE. It is 8 minutes after eight. It is an absolutely gorgeous morning. Temperature is at 65. This is as cool as it's been probably in a month. And it feels good. Feels good. This is the weekend. Officially the 19th. Am I right on this, Dan? 19th. Kevin's Lazy River Adventure.
1: Right.
0: Okay. 19th. And it's going to happen this weekend on the Big Coal River. And it's going to be over at Racine Park is where it's going to start. And it is this Saturday. It starts at 9. And they will travel 10 and a half miles. Now, we've talked about this before. How long does it take to float 10 and a half miles down the Big Coal?
1: Well, that depends on how energetic you are. If you if you really want to paddle, you know, and, hey, let's see how fast we can get there, it's about 2.5 hours. If you just want to drift, well, you know, see you tomorrow.
0: Yeah. you'll get home just in time to go to church on Sunday.
1: Right. Yeah, that's
0: but,
1: good.
0: I know that you've been involved with this forever, and I classify Dan as a Boone County historian, and this started 19 years ago. Jesse looked up a little bit, Kevin's Lazy River, about Kevin himself.
2: Right, Kevin Kinder. It looks like it came after that. He was just a fun guy, loved the outdoors, and loved to go kayaking on the river. And they thought, you know what, this would be a fun event for people. And they continued it year after year as Kevin's Lazy River Adventure to go out and just enjoy themselves and enjoy the outdoors. And it's an absolute free event.
0: Yeah. No charge whatsoever?
1: Not ever.
0: Ever.
1: I mean, past, present, and future.
0: Okay. Well, that is the plan. And it's 9 to 5. There is a picnic following the float. It's

0: not a competition. It's not a race. It's just fun. I mean, it's just a fun thing to do.
1: People have a good time.
0: Yeah.
1: Those who've known each other before and, hey, you're here again.
0: Yeah.
1: And other times, people who are novices at this. And then you, while you're on the way down, there's always some kind of group around you, and you can have just a really good family type, hello, hi there, let's do it.
0: All right. Now, one thing we mention every year, and I didn't know this was critical. Junior pointed this out. Safety. It's a very, we're very safety conscious in this race. Not a race, but in this float.
1: Right. We try to be top rate on that and reminding people that even regulations statewide, I mean, you have to have a safety,
2: life vest.
1: Life vest. They call them different things. Plus a whistle.
0: What's the purpose of the whistle?
1: I don't know.
0: Wait a minute. You're the historian.
1: Well, I can make up something. But okay. No, really, it's if somebody gets in trouble and nobody seems to be noticing, they can blow their whistle and the people can come to their assistance.
0: Gotcha.
2: Now, you were talking that the water is actually a perfect, it's the height. It's not going to be a low river, so that way you're not going to be hung up and stuck on things, and that it should be absolutely perfect by Saturday.
1: It should be ideal as far as we experienced kayakers are concerned. Just great, just delightful.
0: It's
1: almost
0: perfect.
1: Perfect.
2: Now, I do have a question for you, too. So I have been in West Virginia for 10 years, and I'm not very familiar with Boone County. So this is a big coal river. Now, there's a little coal river. What is the difference between them?
1: You know, you're taking Jeff's territory here. He usually gets me on this.
2: Is this something he asks?
1: But we want to straighten people out, because by measurement, as far as the width and the length and the depth and the level, mm-hmm. and all of that, the Big Coal River is actually, believe it or not, larger than the Little Coal.
2: So the Little Coal runs into the Big Coal, but can you kayak on the Little Coal?
1: Somewhat.
0: Yeah.
1: People do that.
0: The Big Coal's the better.
1: But then when they do it, it's just they do it in a littler way.
2: Oh, okay. So we want to go big.
0: We're going big.
1: Oh, yeah.
0: We're going big. But I know that there's a free picnic that follows at Dartmouth Park. And you start loading people into the river. Part of your job is logistically getting folks into the water at the Racine Park.
1: Yes, and we have people in the water already, you know, knee-deep, who assist those who need to get off to a good start. And then at the end of it, we have people who, you might say, catch the boats and guide them
2: into the
1: takeout.
0: Right.
2: You have a pusher and a puller. That's great.
1: That's their official name.
0: There's no entry.
2: Look for the name tag.
0: No entry fee. But one thing that you may want to do is there will be Kevin's Lazy River Adventure T-shirts for sale. And that proceeds from all that just keeps this thing going. Keeps it flowing.
1: Yes, right. And I have a whole drawer full of the T-shirts.
0: From each year.
1: From years past.
0: Yeah.
1: But, you know, they're nice.
0: Yeah, nice to keep up with. Yep. Life vest and a whistle and fun. You load in at Racine Park. What time should we get there on Saturday?
1: Well, we hit the river at 9, and people usually get there. In fact, the crew gets there at least by 7, because people show up and
0: I'm ready to go.
1: Get all ready to take off.
0: All right. Well, we appreciate you keeping this thing flowing, Dan. I know there are a lot of volunteers that make it happen every year, but I can't believe it's been 19 years since we started this. And you've been coming here for 19 years.
1: Well, you keep emphasizing that, you know. It kind of makes me feel older.
0: Well, let me give you a tip. We are older. We are older.
1: Yes, we are, Jeff.
0: Yeah, we're getting closer to home is what we're doing, getting closer to home. But, Dan, thanks for coming in. Thanks for all you do. And I know this is a lot of fun. Now, you and your wife normally take your canoe. What's the deal? You doing it this year? You and your wife going to go down the river or not?
1: That's a maybe at the point. I have to be honest. We might go and might not.
0: Okay.
1: But
0: nothing else, you'll be at the picnic.
1: Oh, yes.
0: Never miss the picnic. It is this Saturday, Kevin's Lazy River Adventure on the Big Coal River. Load in at Racine Park. They'll start showing up about 7 o'clock, and it's a lot of fun. And remember, life vest.

0: and a whistle, a mustache.
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0: 8:23 this morning. Our friends over at the Mountain Mission at 8:30 open up this morning. They're going to be taking flood relief supplies to help our folks up in, especially up in Upshur County, around Buchanan. That's where Ed is, Ed Roberts. His mom lives there. Ed was born and raised there and knows all about the area. And we're going to get a chance to chat with him. He went up yesterday to help his mom and neighbors and his mom's church get back on their feet. And he did tell us a minute ago via text that the town, it's amazing. He said the people in Buchanan are very resilient people.
1: Wow, that's beautiful. And,
0: but if you want to donate some much-needed items that folks could use up in that part of our state for the flood relief, you can drop them off at the Mountain Mission today and tomorrow. If you'd like to make a monetary donation and they'll use that to purchase items, you can go online to mountainmission.com. But we'll check with Ed here in just a couple of minutes.
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9: Thank you, singing people. Highways look good, but usually traffic has thinned out a lot. 64 eastbound by now. That's not the case this morning. Still real heavy between Montrose and the Oakwood Bridge, but it's all moving smoothly. We'll keep you updated. Good morning. It is coming up on 827 in the traffic center at 97.5 WQBE.

0: Now, I know the weather here is just gorgeous this morning. I hope for the folks up in north central West Virginia, they're enjoying the same kind of weather we are. They're trying to recover from that flood from 2 days ago. We'll check with Ed. He's up in Buchanan. We'll check with him in just a couple of minutes.
1: Well, for now, let's check in with Jen Austin in the WQBE newsroom.
2: Recovery efforts are underway across West Virginia after Tuesday's flooding prompted a statewide state of emergency. Communities are collecting donations for victims in Upshur and Lewis counties. WCHS-TV said collection sites in Jackson County are accepting bottled water, cleaning supplies, non-perishable food, personal care items, and rubber boots to help families begin the cleanup and recovery process. A Mingo County man is facing several charges after state police say he threatened firefighters and was found with a rifle. 33-year-old Israel Varney of Williamson is accused of making threats toward members of the Williamson Fire Department. Last Sunday, troopers say Varney appeared highly intoxicated and had an assault-style rifle visible near his vehicle when they arrived. He's charged with terroristic threats, nighttime burglary, being a prohibited person with a firearm, and assault. Varney's being held on a $50,000 cash-only bond. A new state review team is examining child deaths and near-death incidents in West Virginia's foster care system. Created by lawmakers this year, the Critical Incident Review Team brings together experts from law enforcement, social services, medicine, and education. The group reviewed 32 cases from January through April, including 29 child deaths, and found a troubling number of suicides. State Senator Mike Wolfel said the goal is to identify system failures, improve child safety, and prevent future tragedies. West Virginia has a new leader for the Department of Human Services. Governor Patrick Morrissey named Carl Ayers as the agency's new secretary. Ayers brings nearly 30 years of experience in human services, most recently serving as principal deputy commissioner of Virginia's Department of Social Services. Morrissey said Ayers will continue efforts to modernize the department, improve accountability and efficiency, and ensure critical services for the state's most vulnerable residents. I'm Jen Austin on 97.5 WQBE.
3: Good morning. I'm meteorologist Ellen Archer looking at our mountain forecast now. Today, fairly sunny, dry, 82. Tonight, fair at 61. Tomorrow, increasingly cloudy, but with a new cold front approaching, we see a 20% chance of a slight late afternoon or evening shower at 83. Saturday, partly cloudy, barely a 15% chance of a slight daytime shower at 89. And Sunday, cloudy skies, a 30% chance of a shower, thunder shower afternoon at 86. I'm meteorologist Ellen Archer at the weather station, 97.5 WQBE.

0: Everyone's aware of what happened in our northern to our northern neighbors, especially in Upshur County and Buchanan yesterday, the day before yesterday, with the floods. Ed, who was raised in Buchanan, his mom still lives there. He's gone up to help with the cleanup. And Ed, we got Ed and we got John Roberts with us this morning. Now, John's not in Upshur County, but John, I know the Mountain Mission this morning, you just opened up at 8:30 this morning. You guys are going to be collecting items for folks up in the flood zone.
1: Absolutely. Yeah, this is one of the things that we like to get involved in. Hey, we know exactly what this is like. In 2016, we all experienced, what was it, 9 counties all across the state of West Virginia. And we lost 23 West Virginians. And we worked over a year to try to help 250 families get back in their homes. And we're going to do it again. We're going to work with Lewis and Upshur County and try to collect supplies and coordinate things and try to help these families out. You know, water affects things that you can't see. So they've got to take out the drywall. That's depending if the house is savable. You got to take out the drywall, the insulation. You got to treat for mold. There's a whole lot to this. So we need to help our neighbors.
0: All right, and you can drop items off at the donation center, which is right off Patrick Street over on 7th Avenue at the Mountain Mission. Ed is with us. Ed, you're in Buchanan where your mom lives. First thing, we got to make sure your mom okay? That's the big question we have for you this morning.
2: She is great. The only thing is she got mad because I kept her up with the shop back until about 2 a.m. this morning. And she's like, you need to get some sleep. You need to eat. And moms are great. I'm so blessed to still have my mother. But she's doing great. She's enjoying her new building in her backyard. It's really a nice one. It looks like an Amish-built building, storage building. We don't know where it came from, but it's in the backyard.
0: Well, things that you can, and we've been through this before here in 2016, as John mentioned from the Mountain Mission, but things that you've spent most of the night cleaning up, things that we may have missed or things that would be a great help people could drop off at the donation center over at the Mountain Mission. What kind of ideas can you give us?
2: Well, us personally, and I'll just say this because anything is great. I thought every store up here would be closed. In fact, I apologize. I told you guys, I said, Buchanan is gone. And then I get up here and Buchanan is actually alive and well and friendly. It's just people got a lot of work. But I stopped by in Charleston and loaded up, just whipped out the credit card and bought so much bleach that I thought that would last forever. Not even making a dent on what we needed to keep stuff from getting, nasty dealing with it. Because honestly, you kind of knew this. Yeah, we had the floodwaters, and yes, Mom had that picture of her looking like it was an aquarium, taking a picture out of her sliding door. But inside her house, surprisingly, it was the sewer. All the commodes started shooting, literally shooting water out of the commode about a foot and a half up in the air. So her sliding door kept, like 6 feet of water outside from pouring through, but then the sewer shot up. So you can imagine the cleaning type supplies that you would have to deal with that. So it's the rags, it's the buckets, it's the mops, it's those type of things. We did get to the laundry room and we were finally happy that we were going to, be able to start washing some things. And I had this brilliant idea of taking the water hose and just not putting it in the drain. But then I was like, oh, we'll just start shoving all of that soapy water on the floor so we can use that for scrub brushes. And then it's like, we need more scrub brushes. We need more squeegees. And then realized my plan didn't work because the motor on the washing and dryer apparently burned up because the washing machine is just DOA. Mm-hmm. And then I opened up the dryer. And when I opened up the dryer, as I opened up the door, water started spilling out of the dryer. Didn't think about it, but the drum in the dryer was full of water. So, that's going to be a thing to deal with today. It's just little things like that that you you just don't expect.
3: Yeah, but,

0: And you had mentioned her refrigerator, too.
1: My God. I had stopped and bought one of those industrial boxes that you swear you would never pay that much for, thinking you would never use that many garbage bags. We've already used just about every one of those on just throw-and-go stuff. And I'm actually going to mention this. I was going to take a picture of our garbage pile that we had out front in the yard to send you, so you would think that I was actually working and not missing work today. And I got up this morning, and the city of Buchanan had already removed those items. So they're hard at work up here. But it, when you're talking supplies, it's things like that.
2: All right. John, and you are collecting items at your center over on 7th Avenue, which is right off of Patrick Street. Other people who may not have time, because we seem to live in such a busy world today, you can also donate for items online as well, correct?
3: That's right. You can simply go to mountainmission.com. And there's a donate now button, and it's PayPal process. And we're committing 100% of everything we collect involving the flood, that we will make sure that the families in these counties receive the support 100% of what we receive. We're going to cover all the overhead, all the administrative costs, all the transportation costs. We're going to cover that ourselves so that we can stretch each dollar further than, you know, as far as we can. So, right. Yeah, I mean, it's amazing. This is not going to be over with in 2 or 3 days. So these people have, you know, they've been a lot. And every time they uncover something, they're going to learn something else, just like Ed was saying.
2: Yeah.
3: You think you have it figured out, and then you move a carpet, and all of a sudden you've got something to deal with under that. And again, mold, mildew is something that people just cannot live with, and they've got to make sure that they treat these homes to get all of that out of there, you know, before they can move back in. What we don't need right now for this purpose, now we need this on a regular basis for our programs here locally, but don't send furniture and clothing and stuff like that up there right now. They really just don't need that right now. They've got to get their homes back in order before they can have furniture and different things like that.
2: Right.
3: People mean well, but we have to be cautious and do things in phases. So right now it's cleanup phase.
2: All right. So, all right, John, we appreciate
3: it. Help us out if you can.
2: Yeah, help out the Mountain Mission. And Ed, you need to get back to work. I'm sure you got a lot to do. I know that one thing that you were talking about, once you got your mom's house straightened out, you wanted to go down to her church. Have you been to the church where she goes to church? Have you been there yet?
1: I have not made it down to the church yet. And the one thing I told you about, I was like, if my mom's house is this bad, I know the height that she is on. And I'm like, Lord, I don't even want to see downtown, and the area where her church is so much lower. I know it was flooded. She has an amazing church, and a lot of the people that kept on offering to come here and help. It's like, no, go take care of the church. I know that, I know it was pretty much completely would be underwater, in that area. Cause Buchanan is relatively, flat. It's kind of, it's surrounded by mountains. It's just beautiful. I mean, it's the home of the Strawberry Festival. And to put it in perspective, the if you've ever been to the Strawberry Festival, the entire huge parade route that circles around Buchanan, everything it circles around is what was hit, and every inlet going into that is what was hit. But it's also not doom and gloom. It looks like a giant town yard sale going on right now. Because everybody's still smiling, but every piece of furniture they have is being set in their yard. And what John just said about don't bring in more stuff right now, because they just got to get rid of stuff. But I was blown away this morning by this massive pile of stuff on our front. We woke up and it's gone already. They're really working hard on removal so that you can get to the drywalls, you can start the drying process, and you can start dealing with the safety sides of it.
2: All right. Well, we'll keep you and your mom and everybody in

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0: talking to the boots on the ground up in Buchanan area, up in Upshur County, Ed was telling us bleach, trash bags, scrubbing brushes, like the kind of like a heavy duty scrubbing brush type shovel type deal. Square front shovels, not the rounded shovel, but a square shovel. Squeegees are a good thing. What they need now is try to get the muck cleaned up. But he ran out of, he thought he had enough heavy duty trash bags. He ran out of those in no time. So you can drop items off at the Mountain Mission. It's over on 7th Avenue in Charleston. Or you can go online, make a monetary donation at mountainmission.com. There's some other folks, Jesse, are working on this as well.
1: Yes, the Spark of Love Foundation. They have drop-off points at Cross Lane Walmart from 10 until 7. They have the Loudoundale Fire Department and Racine Fire Department as well.
0: So there's always some place you can help out, and I know you will, and we thank you.
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drive through the whole drive with no problems anywhere. You got one accident from about 5 minutes ago, the 100 block of Moran Avenue down in Dunbar. So watch out there. Everything else in great shape. Thank you for that. We'll keep you updated. Good morning. It's coming up on 856 in the traffic center at 97.5 WQBE.

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6: Oil prices keep surging. I'm Dave Anthony, Fox News. They are up more than 4% this morning.

0: And hitting a six-week high. WTI back to almost $91 a barrel. Brent crude is just shy of 100. It's up 6% as the price of the gas pump is up 15 cents the last week as a new threat to shipping emerges in another waterway.
1: While no vessels were attacked in the Strait overnight, at least one Saudi-owned oil tanker was targeted in the Red Sea by Houthi forces in Yemen.
0: President Trump just posted on Truth Social a warning that if the Houthis do this again, the U.S. will hold Iran accountable, since those rebels are backed by the Iranians. This after a 12th straight night of American bombing in Iran. And as the Wall Street Journal reports, the U.S. is moving more military assets to the region. We get more from Fox's Trey Yingst in Tel Aviv.
1: There's an ongoing effort to prepare both offensively and defensively for the possibility that this conflict does expand. And that involves stationing fighter jets and refuelers at different places, like even here in Israel, and also preparing on defense. And that has to do with the THAAD missile interceptors and the Patriot systems supplied by the United States to counterparts in the region to help shoot down incoming Iranian fire.
0: And while the underlying goal on all this is preventing Iran from having a nuclear weapon, the U.S. has a new agreement to help Saudi Arabia develop nuclear power. In another Truth post, President Trump wrote it'll be non-military and the Saudis would not enrich the nuclear material, adding it's subject to Saudi Arabia joining the Abraham Accords, and that agreement would have to be approved by Congress.
2: But some fear there are no safeguards to prevent the Saudis from developing a nuclear weapon. In Israel, those fears are being voiced by senior politicians. Former Israeli Prime Minister Naftali Bennett says the agreement is a serious strategic failure that endangers our security.
0: That's Fox's Jonathan Savage on Wall Street. We're seeing a big drop in stock futures. 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
3: I'm meteorologist Alan Archer. The last thing we need is more rainfall. Some rain over the next few days through the weekend, but not all that much. Our forecast today, partly cloudy to cloudy dry, high of 82. Tonight, partly cloudy at 61. Tomorrow, more humidity, warming temperatures to 83, but only a 20% chance of a slight afternoon or evening shower. Then on Saturday, partly cloudy to cloudy, 15% chance of a shower, warming to 89. And then on Sunday, a 30% widely scattered shower, thundershower, with yet a new cold front approaching in a high of 86. I'm meteorologist Alan Archer with the station 97.5 WQBE.
4: Well, got a couple of things I need to tell you about. At 10 o'clock this morning, John Pardee. Now, tickets to the general public go on sale tomorrow morning at 10. He's going to be here in September. And if you have access to our Facebook page, there is a pre-sale that will happen from 10 to 10 today. But you need a passcode. Well, guess what? We got the passcode.
5: We'll get you hooked up.
4: Yeah. Go to our Facebook page. You'll see the password to get in and get your tickets early if you'd like. Make that happen. And Jesse is going to be out today with tickets to yet another concert. We're talking about Boots in the Gorge, which has got an entire list of people coming to that show.
5: Absolutely. We're going to be at the GoMart over in St. Albans, located on McCorkle Avenue. We'll be there from noon to 2. Stop by, register to win tickets to Boots in the Gorge. And like you said, it's two unforgettable days. It's July 31st and August 1st. We've got Josh Turner, Clint Black, Confederate Railroad, and so many other artists.
4: Mm-hmm. Check it out today. Now, this is the GoMart as you're heading towards St. Albans from the Charleston area. It's got the Burger King right
5: yes,
4: there in Jefferson.
5: Yes, it's Sight, Sounds, and Speed is right behind it and right next behind. To Moses Collision.
4: Yeah, so check it out today between noon and

0: On the way, a WQBE No Talk Triple Play with Lainey Wilson, with Cody Johnson and Co Wetzel. But right now, a Music City Minute with Jesse.
1: Brad Paisley gave some lucky fans an unexpected treat on Monday night when he made a surprise appearance at the weekly Whiskey Jam event, taking over the stage at Dierks Bentley's Whiskey Row in Nashville's Broadway for a 45-minute set. It was a free concert series that's become a very popular destination for those rising stars to showcase their talent. Could you imagine being there? Ah, here comes on the stage Brad Paisley.
0: Well, that's a new guy from West Virginia. Maybe you've heard of him. Maybe you have not.
1: Unbelievable. Mm-hmm. And Jason Aldean, who will be here on August the 21st at the Charleston Coliseum, has kicked off his Songs About Us tour, and he shared what he's doing during his downtime before the shows. He goes to a collector card store, and he buys baseball cards and Pokemon cards. He says he thanks his son Mason for getting into it. It's a great time for them to spend that time together.
0: Did you see they took Pokemon cards on sale at Sam's maybe Monday, and they were lined up around the building?
1: I saw the line. I didn't know what it was for.
0: Pokemon.
1: It was
0: cards.
1: Pokemon. Yeah. Oh, my gosh.
0: Or Pokemon or Pokemon. I'm not sure which one it is.
1: It depends on how he grows up.
0: I guess so.
1: And English actress Catherine Tittlesley, she thought she had planned the perfect Christmas gift for her husband Tom, a date night to see Luke Combs perform in their hometown of Manchester. Well, they accidentally found themselves at a tribute show instead of the actual Luke Combs concert. She was so disappointed. She posted on Facebook, and lo and behold, months later, the hilarious mix-up came full circle when she and her husband finally got the chance to meet the real country hitmaker. Not only did they get to attend the show, but some people made some things happen, and she got to go backstage and meet him.
0: And now they
1: have a great story to go behind it.
0: How about that?
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4: Good morning. I'm Peter Rollins, Shell and Archer, looking at our Mount Near forecast now. Today, fairly sunny, dry, 82. Tonight, fair at 61. Tomorrow, increasingly cloudy, but with a new cold front approaching, we see a 20% chance of a slight late afternoon or evening shower at 83. Saturday, partly cloudy, barely a 15% chance of a slight daytime shower at 89. And Sunday, cloudy skies, a 30% chance of a shower, thunder shower afternoon at 86. I'm meteorologist Alan Archer at the weather station, 97.5 WQBE.

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0: WQBE, you are caller number 20.
1: Yes.
0: I love it. Who are we talking with?
1: Rebecca.
0: Rebecca is pumped this morning. Rebecca, where are you calling from?
1: Charleston.
2: Are you at work or what are you doing?
1: I'm home. I'm off for the summer.
0: She just woke up the neighborhood.
2: You're off for the summer. Now, what do you do? What do you do that you get off for the summer?
1: I'm a cook for Putnam County Schools.
2: Well, hallelujah.
0: Oh, we love her.
2: How about that? Well, we've got the new Christian name. It's Charles Wesley Godwin's new CD. It's got that song with Luke Combs on it. We got that for you and a pair of tickets to see Charles when he comes to town in November.
1: Thank you very much.
0: Now tell us, Rebecca, who's your favorite radio station?
1: WQ.

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0: 22% of likely Democratic primary voters support New York Congresswoman Alexandria Ocasio-Cortez. It puts her 1 point ahead of former Transportation Secretary Pete Buttigieg. Democratic Senator Mark Kelly is in third place.
1: That's Fox's Tanya J. Powers. 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

97.5 WQBE. I'm Jeff in for Ed. He's up in Buchanan. His mom lives in Buchanan. Ed was raised there with all the flooding. He'll tell you what he had to say this morning.

And speaking of flooding, if you want to make a donation of some flood relief items, the Mountain Mission is collecting today and tomorrow over off Patrick Street on 7th Avenue. Drop some things by. We appreciate you.

0: Ed, who was born and raised in Buchanan, is up with his mother. She still lives there. And we talked with him earlier this morning. He was worried about the town of Buchanan, but he said it is alive and well this morning. And they are working hard. Things he said they need: trash bags, compactor size trash bags, and bleach, and work gloves would be a good thing. 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But trash bags was the one thing that he said they were running low on. 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They're going to be collecting until 5:30 today and again tomorrow. If you'd like to go online and make a monetary donation for flood relief supplies, mountainmission.com is where you need
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John Pardee, Song of the Day, is coming up in not too distant future. If you know what the Song of the Day is, you could win free tickets now. Tickets officially go on sale to the general public tomorrow, 10 o'clock. However, there is a pre-sale today on Ticketmaster, but you'll need a passcode to get into that. And you'll find it on the WQBE Facebook.

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8: Good morning, I'm meteorologist Helen Archer, looking at our mountain forecast now. Today, fairly sunny, dry, 82. Tonight, fair at 61. Tomorrow, increasingly cloudy, but with a new cold front approaching, we see a 20% chance of a slight late afternoon or evening shower at 83. Saturday, partly cloudy, barely a 15% chance of a slight daytime shower at 89. And Sunday, cloudy skies, a 30% chance of a shower, thunder shower afternoon at 86. I'm meteorologist Helen Archer at the weather station, 97.5 WQBE.

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Down at Go Mart down in Jefferson on McCorkle Avenue, the one with the Burger King, with tickets. Tickets to the Boots in the Gorge today between noon and 2. 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

0: 97.5 WQBE. I didn't get a chance to talk to Teresa Hunt. Well, we did talk to her. She's from St. Albans. She won the trip to Pikeville today from A to Z outlets in WQBE. She's going down to see Ella Langley in concert down in Pikeville. She promised to get back to us to tell us how the concert went, what to expect when Ella comes to Charleston in September. I didn't get the chance to ask her, didn't think to ask her, who she's taken with her to the concert. But maybe we'll find out tomorrow. She got the hotel, she got tickets to the show and some spending money. You just have a good time, Teresa, and then come back and tell us how good it was. Ella Langley in Pikeville tonight with WQBE.
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0: Fox it's a waste of time. He supports the president attacking Iran.
1: Enough's enough. We put up with 47 years of appeasement where they've been killing Americans and killing our allies and destabilizing the area, and that's going to stop. And the only way it stops is through U.S. military force.
0: Well, this conflict is to stop Iran from having a nuclear weapon, but the U.S. is helping another country have nuclear power, working out an agreement with Saudi Arabia that Congress would have to approve. The president posted on Truth Social, it's only if the Saudis join the Abraham Accords.
2: They are a series of agreements which have expanded the number of Arab states with diplomatic ties to Israel. Critics, including some in Israel, have voiced concerns the U.S.-Saudi proposal could lead to the Gulf Kingdom developing a nuclear weapon. But President Trump writes the deal doesn't allow for the enrichment of uranium.
0: That's Fox's Jonathan Savage. Concern about Iran and the Houthis and shipping have oil prices surging again, up more than 6%. WTI at $92 a barrel. Brent crude is over 100, up 7%. And on Wall Street, a stock market sell-off. The Dow's down almost 500. 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
4: 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Hearts cannot keep what we never give. You have the words. They have the time for now. Say it now.
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1: Hello, WQBE. Tell me, what's 4 times 5?
2: That's tricky. 20?
1: Yes, and you are caller number 4 times 5, caller number 20.
2: Yay.
1: Very tricky. Who's calling, please?
2: This is Jamie.
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0: she's not hurting. I'm talking about Jamie Martin over at Nitro, WQBE's latest John Partee Gambling Man Tour ticket winner. She heard the song of the day just a few minutes ago. She was caller 20. She has free tickets. Now, I do want to let you know this much. Tomorrow morning, 7:15, we'll have another song of the day from John Partee. And tomorrow at 10 o'clock, tickets go on sale to the general public. Now, because you know people like, well, us, there is a pre-sale going on right now on Ticketmaster at John Partee for John Partee tickets, but you have to have a special password to get in. 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
4: I'm meteorologist Alan Archer. The last thing we need is more rainfall. Some rain over the next few days through the weekend, but not all that much. Our forecast today, partly cloudy to cloudy dry, high of 82. Tonight, partly cloudy at 61. Tomorrow, more humidity, warming temperatures to 83, but only a 20% chance of a slight afternoon or evening shower. Then on Saturday, partly cloudy to cloudy, 15% chance of a shower, warming to 89. And then on Sunday, a 30% widely scattered shower, thunder shower, with yet a new cold front approaching in a high of 86. I'm meteorologist Alan Archer with the station 97.5 WQBE.

a beautiful day this has turned. It's hard to believe that just 2 days ago we were so worried about what was going to happen with the weather. Well, today is beautiful. Let the cleanup begin.

0: Again, let me mention to you, Mountain Mission has set up a collection point over on 7th Avenue near Patrick Street. And this is their donation center. You know what we're talking about. Yep. Collecting flood items, items that folks need to clean up. We talked to Ed today. Ed is not here. He's going to be out for a couple of days. His mom was in the middle of that flood up in Upshur County there in Buchanan. Now, she is safe, and we are thankful, so thankful to God that we didn't lose any lives. Not that we know of. We haven't heard of losing anybody. There is a lot of property damage. There is a lot of cleanup going on. But Ed did mention this morning what they have, what they really need are trash bags, compactor-sized trash bags. They need bleach. They need squared-off shovels, not the pointed kind, squared-off shovels. They need scrubbing push brooms, the kind that real stiff bristles on them, those kind of things. And squeegees would be a good thing. But trash bags and bleach, if you want to drop those things off over at the Mountain Mission, they'll make sure they get to the folks up in Upshur County and up in Buchanan. Weston was hit hard as well. And everybody helped us back in 2016. It's time that we help them. Thank you, and God bless you.
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home for the Morning Air Show with Jeff and Jesse and your 24 karat country all day and all night. I'm Billy Brown in for Ed Roberts. He's up in the Buchanan area helping his mama and the neighbors with all the flooding, and we wish them the best. We're thinking of you, Ed. 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They're on Charleston Road, Suite 1 in Poca, right there across from Poca Middle School, home of the Dots. And they are open Monday through Sunday. If you can answer this lunchtime trivia question correctly, many of us take this for granted. But our grandparents and our great-grandparents were not allowed to do this. Not allowed to do what? 304-344-9700. Toll-free 800-222-3697. Our grandparents and our great-grandparents were not allowed to do what did we take for granted. In fact, I started doing this in first grade, when I was like knee-high to a grasshopper. It's lunchtime trivia on

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0: Morgantown, West by God, Virginia. Charles Wesley Godwin featuring Luke Combs. Well, they sound great together, don't they? Charles, his CD drops tomorrow. He's going to be at the Coliseum in November. Morning Air Show, Jeff and Jesse give you another chance to win that CD and concert tickets for the show in November. Tomorrow morning from your country concert leader, 97.5 WQBE. I'm Billy Brown, in for Ed Roberts. Lunchtime trivia up for grabs, $25 gift card to Dot Nutrition. If you can answer this correctly, many of us take this for granted, but our grandparents and our great-grandparents were not allowed to do it. Not allowed to do what?
1: Show affection in public.
0: Ooh, that's a good guess. What do they call that? What do the kids say? They abbreviate that with PDA, is it? Public display of affection?
1: I forget.
0: That's a good guess, but that's not it.
1: All right, thanks.
0: Lunchtime trivia.
2: Wait, would it be time?
0: Would it be what?
2: Time. Take time for granted.
0: Oh, no. Yeah, I see where you... Yeah. I think we all still do that, don't we?
2: Right. I only heard half of it, so I was like, oh, maybe that's it.
0: All right, well, here you go. Many of us take this for granted, but our grandparents and our great-grandparents were not allowed to do it. I started doing it in first grade. I don't know why I decided to do this in first grade. I was doing something else until first grade, and then I decided to do this. That's kind of odd, but now, what do you think?

0: I have no idea.
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0: Eric Church on 97.5 WQBE. I am Billy Brown. In for Ed Roberts. Coming up, another No Talk triple play, including Alexandra Kay's Straight for the Heart. And we're going to check in with Jessie from the Morning Air Show. She's out at GoMart in St. Albans. But first, lunchtime trivia up for grabs. $25 gift card to Dot Nutrition, right across from Hoka Middle School, home of the Dots. If you can answer this lunchtime trivia question correctly, many of us take this for granted, but our grandparents and great-grandparents were not allowed to do what?
1: Play outside with nobody watching you.
0: Oh, no. No. In fact, let me see. That might be reversed, because our grandparents and great-grandparents were not allowed to do it, but
1: I got it backwards then.
0: we do, because I remember growing up, it was like, go on, get, but be home for dinner or by the time the streetlights come on.
1: I hear you.
0: Many of us take this for granted, but our grandparents and great-grandparents were not allowed to do what? 304-344-9700, toll-free 800-222-3697. 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
0: 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In fact, my mother went to Catholic school, and she wouldn't send my sisters or me to Catholic school because she said the nuns would hit them with a ruler if they were caught doing this.
2: All right.
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4: Thanks, Billy. WQBE is on the road again, bringing the good times to you at the GoMart in St. Albans. We're located at 6754 McCorkle Avenue. We are right in front of Sights, Sounds, and Speed, and you'll see Moses Collision right next door to us as well. And GoMart has done it again. They've gotten their hands on tickets to the newest country music festival in the heart of West Virginia's New River Gorge for two unforgettable days. It's going to be July 31st and August the 1st. And we're going to be out here till 2 o'clock with your chance at winning those tickets to Boots in the Gorge Music Festival. It's at Ace Adventure Resort. And it features Tiger Lily Gold, Confederate Railroad, Josh Turner, Clint Black, plus so many more. 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

0: 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I am Billy Brown, in for Ed Roberts, up for grabs. $25 gift card to Dot Nutrition. If you can answer this lunchtime trivia question correctly, many of us take this for granted, but our grandparents and great-grandparents were not allowed to do what? For some reason, I started doing this in first grade. But I didn't do this. I did something opposite. What do you think?
1: Chewing gum.
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3: Write with their left hand.
0: Write with their left hand. 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
0: What is your name?
3: Jody.
0: Jody, our grandparents and great-grandparents were not allowed to write with their left hand. 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They're right there in Poca, across from Poca Middle School, home of the Dots. 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You got to check out their teas. 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
4: Boy, we could not have asked for a more beautiful day. 76, beautiful, light little breeze out here. This is Jesse, and I am over at the Go Mart over in St. Albans, located on 6754 McCorkle Avenue. We're right next to the Moses Collision Center, and we're going to be out here until 2 o'clock, and it's in front of Sight, Sounds, and Speed. I've got a pair of tickets to Boots on the Gorge Country Music Festival at Ace Adventure Resort on July 31st and August 1st. It is going to be a great weekend packed full of great music. And this concert, it's going to be Tiger Lily Gold, Confederate Railroad, Josh Turner, Clint Black, oh, and so many more. You just have to stop by, enter to win. You don't have to be present to win. We'll send you on your way. If you haven't downloaded the GoMart app, I don't know what you're waiting for. They're having a snackadelic summer this summer. If you're doing a road trip, you got to download the app so you can get all the snacks and get the rewards for it, and you'll get money off of each gallon of gas that you get. We're going to be out here until 2 o'clock. Come by, register to win these hot tickets to the festival, Boots in the Gorge at Ace Adventure Resort, courtesy of GoMart. This is Jesse at the GoMart in St. Albans off McCorkle Avenue on 97.5 WQBE.
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9: I'm meteorologist Alan Archer. The last thing we need is more rainfall. Some rain over the next few days through the weekend, but not all that much. Our forecast today, partly cloudy to cloudy dry, high of 82. Tonight, partly cloudy at 61. Tomorrow, more humidity, warming temperatures to 83, but only a 20% chance of a slight afternoon or evening shower. Then on Saturday, partly cloudy to cloudy, 15% chance of a shower, warming to 89. And then on Sunday, a 30% widely scattered shower, thunder shower,

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0: Josh Turner on 97.5 WQBE. He's part of that Boots in the Gorge with Clint Black, Confederate Railroad, and so many more. It's 2 days, July 31st and August 1st. You want to go, don't you? Well, what if you could go for free? Win your way into both days. Find out how? We check in with Jesse from the Morning Air Show. Jesse, she's there at Go Mart in St. Albans, girl.
1: It's a Go Mart ticket stop. Go Mart is going huge with this one. We are at the Go Mart off McCorkle Avenue in St. Albans, right next to Moses Collision Center. If you're out and about for lunch today, stop on by.

0: register when tickets to Boots in the Gorge. It's a country music festival packed full of amazing artists. There's local artist Nathan Bess. He's from Charleston, and he writes songs, I'm telling you, they cut to the bone of Appalachian life. And we've got Tiger Lily Gold, Confederate Railroad, Josh Turner, Clint Black, and it's all going on July 31st and August 1st at Ace Adventures Resort. We're going to be out here at Go Mart till 2 o'clock. Stop by, register to win. You don't have to be present to win. 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You'll see the rabbit right outside waving. It is a gorgeous day outside. Plus, we'll get you hooked up with the app and you can join the club. What kind of club, you say? All kinds of club. They have a fitness club. They have a drink club. They have an energy boost club. Anything and everything for you to join. So stop by during your lunch break. We're going to be here till 2 o'clock and we'll do that drawing for Boots in the Gorge Music Festival. 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
1: House Minority Leader Hakeem Jeffries says Democrats are fighting for an affordable America.
2: Democrats throw around the word affordability a lot, but when they had the chance to vote for the largest middle-class tax cuts in history, they refused.
1: White House spokeswoman Caroline Levitt says the bill signed by the president last year is spurring investment and tax savings. Congress has an end of September deadline to avoid another government shutdown. Right now, the Dow is down 463 points as U.S. oil prices top $92 a barrel. 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

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Pace yourself. And stay hydrated if you're working outside. What a beautiful day.

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But he's coming to Charleston. Another chance to win John Party concert tickets starts tomorrow morning at 7.

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0: head check, yes. 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Coming up, another No Talk Triple Play, including Tyler Hubbard's latest. Land will kick it all off with Parker McCollum, the man who's going to be in Huntington August 20th. But first, we got to head back out to St. Albans. Jesse from the Morning Air Show. Is that you?
1: Hey, this is Jesse at the Go Mart in St. Albans, located on 6754 McCorkle Avenue, with these hot tickets to Boots in the Gorge Music Festival. Are you looking for a full weekend? You can experience a combination of live country music with the outdoors. Who doesn't love that? When I think of summertime concerts, this is exactly what I think of. You bring your chair, you dance under the stars in the heart of West Virginia's New River Gorge. It's two unforgettable nights, July 31st and August 1st. You can sample some of artists that are from West Virginia that are going to be there. I mean, I've got Noah West. He's from Beckley. He's a local artist. And then we've got Nathan Best. He is a full-time firefighter.

0: firefighter here in Charleston, and he tells great stories of resilience of our home state. Tiger Lily Gold's going to be out there, Confederate Railroad, Clint Black. It's going to be a great concert. And you can come on over. We'll get you hooked up with the GoMart app so you can get all the snacks and get the rewards for it. And you'll get money off of each gallon of gas that you get. We're going to be out here until 2 o'clock. Come by. 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

0: Tyler Hubbard, his latest Lamb. Wrapping up the No Talk Triple Play on 97.5 WQBE as we head on back to St. Albans. Why? 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
1: Are you ready to win your way into the hottest country music festival? Well, it's Boots in the Gorge at Ace Adventure Resort. This is Jesse, and we are at the Go Mart off McCorkle Avenue in St. Albans. Going to be out here till 2 o'clock. Head on over, and we'll get you registered to win these tickets. It's a two-day festival. It's going on July 31st and August the 1st, and it's got great artists. And I'm talking to Glenn over here, and she's looking up. Sadie Bass is going to be out here. What do you see about Sadie Bass?
2: Well, if we're looking at the right girl, it looks like she's coming to town with John Party, and I'm thinking all these young boys, hey, she's a pretty little girl, they want to get down here and register for these tickets and get out here and check her out.
1: Absolutely. Now, John Party's going to be here in September. Tickets are going on sale. We've got the pre-sale on our website, but this is going to be a chance for you to taste a little bit of her music before she goes to that concert. So she's going to be here on July 31st and August 1st with Clint Black, Josh Turner, Confederate Railroad, and so many more artists. This is a country music weekend that you have been waiting for. Just have a few more minutes. Stop on over here. We'll get you registered. You don't have to be present to win. It is a gorgeous day out here, so you can come by, hang out with us. And if you don't

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4: Good morning. I'm Peter Rollins of Selling Arts. You're looking at our Mountain Air forecast now. Today, fairly sunny, dry, 82. Tonight, fair at 61. Tomorrow, increasingly cloudy, but with a new cold front approaching, we see a 20% chance of a slight late afternoon or evening shower at 83. Saturday, partly cloudy, barely a 15% chance of a slight daytime shower at 89. And Sunday, cloudy skies, a 30% chance of a shower, thundershower afternoon at 86. I'm meteorologist Alan Archer at the weather station, 97.5 WQBE.

0: 24 Karat Favorites, 97.5 WQBE. This is exciting. We're about 10 minutes away from finding out who wins Boots and the Gorge tickets, but you still have a chance to get in it to win it. Oh my goodness. From the Morning Air Show. Jesse.
1: This is Jesse at the Go Mart in St. Albans off McCorkle Avenue next to the Moses Collision. 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I got a pair of tickets to Boots in the Gorge Country Music Festival going on over at Ace Adventure Resort. It is the best of country music on the mountaintop, and it's featuring Clinton Black, Josh Turner, Confederate Railroad. Oh, and Glenn and I were just looking up the Sadie Bass.
2: Yeah, well, we're assuming that it's the right Sadie Bass. And if it is, she's coming to town with John Party.
1: Yes, and John Party's going to be here in September. 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Plus, if you are a Monster Energy Drink lover, right now you can get on the app and you can get your summer fueled by Monster Energy Drink. 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
1: Yeah, and we would love one of you guys to win that $1,000 gift card. 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

0: 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Speaking of Jeff and Jesse, what up, Jess?
1: Hey, Billy, we've got a winner. It's Rick Holmes of Leon has won a pair of tickets to Boots and the Gorge at Ace Adventure Resorts going on July 31st and August 1st, courtesy of GoMart. We'll be out at the GoMart over in Hurricane tomorrow from noon to 2. It'll be your last chance to register to win these tickets. 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

0: What if we don't? That's a good question. Ashley McBride on 97.5 WQBE. I am Billy Brown in for Ed Roberts. Coming up, another No Talk Triple Play, including Jelly Roll's latest. 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

Ashley Cook on 97.5 WQBE. We've had a couple of Ashleys this hour. Ashley McBride, Ashley Cook. I'm Billy Ashley. No, that's not right. Ashley Brown. Billy Brown in for Ed Roberts earlier today. Jamie Martin of Nitro won John Party concert tickets before you can even buy them. They go on sale tomorrow morning at 10. Now, there is a pre-sale that you can get into if you have the password, which you'll find on the WQBE Facebook page. But tomorrow morning at 7:15, Morning Air Show, Jeff and Jesse will tell you what tomorrow's John Party song of the day is. And when you hear it, be caller number 20, just like Jamie Martin of Nitro was today, and win your John Party concert tickets from your country concert leader, 97.5 WQBE.

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4: I'm meteorologist Alan Archer looking around your forecast. Partly sunny skies, the high this afternoon at 83. Tonight, increasing clouds to 61. Tomorrow, partly cloudy. 20% chance of a widely scattered late day shower tomorrow up to 84. Saturday, cloudy skies, just a slight chance for shower at 87. Sunday, it's a 30% chance of a shower, thunder shower in the afternoon at 86. I'm meteorologist Alan Archer at the weather station, 97.5 WQBE.

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0: 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Billy Brown in for Ed Roberts. He's up in Buchanan helping his mom and the whole neighborhood that got flooded. 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

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His rendition, Traveling Soul, does a fantastic job with that. 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

0: 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Coming up, another No Talk Triple Play, including the latest from the man who's going to be on stage at the Coliseum August 21st, right before Jason Aldean. Nate Smith's After Midnight.
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1: 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Today is National Peanut Butter and Chocolate Day.
2: It's peanut butter jelly time. Peanut butter jelly time. Peanut
1: not
2: butter
1: jelly,
2: jelly
1: chocolate.
2: Peanut butter jelly. Peanut butter jelly. Peanut butter jelly. Peanut butter jelly.
1: I said peanut butter and chocolate.
3: There's no wrong way.
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3: To eat a Reese's.
1: Got that right. There's no wrong way to eat a Reese's peanut butter cup, I always say. And it's also National Vanilla Ice Day. Hang on a second. I didn't read the whole sentence. It's actually National Vanilla Ice Cream Day.
4: Oh, Billy, is that stupid?
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1: My bad. That one's on me. Fade to black.
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6: I'm meteorologist Alan Archer. Look at our mountain air forecast. Partly sunny skies. The high this afternoon at 83. Tonight, increasing clouds to 61. Tomorrow, partly cloudy. 20% chance of a widely scattered late day shower tomorrow up to 84. Saturday, cloudy skies. Just a slight chance for shower at 87. Sunday, it's a 30% chance of a shower, thunder shower in the afternoon at 86. I'm meteorologist Alan Archer at the weather station. 97.5 WQBE.

0: 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Earlier this afternoon, Rick Holmes of Lyon won Boots in the Gorge tickets for both days, July 31st and August 1st. 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
7: Thank you, singing people. Interstates look really good so far, but we've got three crashes in the last 20 minutes. One in the 1300 block of McCorkle Avenue down on the west side of St. Albans. That one's got some injuries. You got one downtown, Christopher and Dickinson Streets, and one on the west side, Maryland Avenue and Randolph Street. Again, the interstates are off to a good start. We'll keep you updated with everything from the traffic center.

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0: Your program in Saudi Arabia with conditions, including that it's only for civilian use, no uranium enrichment, and that the Saudis would join the Abraham Accords, normalizing relations with Israel. Saudi Arabia has previously said that would require a clear path to Palestinian statehood. A sell-off on Wall Street as oil prices surged. The Dow down 507 at the bell, U.S. crude topping $93 a barrel during the session. 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

0: Way to go, Jamie Martin of Nitro. Earlier today, won John Party concert tickets for the show September 26th at the Coliseum. 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
1: She looks so pretty when the makeup on. 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
1: 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Coming up, another no-talk triple play, including Co Wetzel's latest, Hurts Like You.
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8: Thank you, singing people. They are still working one of those three crashes we had, the one Maryland Avenue and Randolph Street on the west side. Watch for slow traffic there. Interstates are still running smoothly. No problems even on 64 westbound at Oakwood, so we're in good shape there. We'll keep you updated from the traffic center at 97.5 WQBE.

0: Hurts Like You, Co Wetzel's latest on 97.5 WQBE, wrapped up that no talk triple play. You know, Ella Langley's got the sold out show in Pikeville tonight. Teresa Hunt of St. Albans, she won her way in, got a couple of tickets, hotel accommodations, and spending money, courtesy of A to Z Outlet and your country concert leader, 97.5 WQBE. I'm excited to hear from her. She's going to give us a report tomorrow morning. She'll check in with the Morning Air Show, Jeff and Jesse, and let them know how the show went and what we can expect September 12th when Ella Langley comes to the Coliseum. And you'll get more chances to win your way into that from 97.5 WQBE.
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4: I'm meteorologist Alan Archer. Look at our mountain air forecast. Partly sunny skies. The high this afternoon at 83. Tonight's increasing clouds to 61. Tomorrow, partly cloudy. 20% chance of a widely scattered late day shower tomorrow up to 84. Saturday, cloudy skies. Just a slight chance for shower at 87. Sunday, it's a 30% chance of a shower, thunder shower in the afternoon at 86. I'm meteorologist Alan Archer at the Weather Station, 97.5 WQBE.

0: Nothing like some mountain music, I always say, on 97.5 WQBE. 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
2: Thank you, singing people. You got two crashes right now. You got a new one in the 5600 block of McCorkle Avenue up in Kanawha City, and one they're still working with on the west side, Maryland Avenue and Randolph Street. Pretty heavy traffic right now around the 6477 split and westbound at Oakwood, but it's all moving without any problems anywhere on the bigger road, so you're doing well there. We'll keep you updated with everything here in the traffic center, 97.5 WQBE.

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I knew ya. 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
1: Expanded threats and counter threats. I'm Lisa Brady, Fox News. The UK in the crosshairs after warnings from

0: Iran that British bases used by American B-1 bombers could be targets.
1: British government responded quickly, saying the UK stands ready 24/7 to defend itself.
0: Fox's Steve Harrigan in Tel Aviv. Those bombers believed to be part of a U.S. surge in the region, reportedly to give the president more options. Meantime, Iran-backed rebels in Yemen attacking two Saudi oil tankers in the Red Sea.
1: That Red Sea route was key for Saudi Arabia. Now, at least temporarily, it's going to be a problem. 7% of the world's oil was flowing out of there. It's caused oil prices to spike. It also potentially opens up a second front in this war. President Trump has promised massive military retaliation if the Houthis keep it up.
0: The international benchmark Brent crude getting back over $100 a barrel. U.S. oil prices surging back over $93. President Trump says Iran wants to make a deal.
2: They're not ready yet. They got some evil intentions. We cannot let them have a nuclear weapon.
0: Axios reporting he is considering a massive attack. More than two dozen states are suing the Trump administration over requirements to comply with election rules in order to get disaster aid.
3: The lawsuit is challenging FEMA and Homeland Security policies, saying the administration is requiring states to help DHS with immigration enforcement and change election systems, like verifying the citizenship of every registered voter. If the states don't comply, they could see some cuts to federal funding. In similar cases, since the start of the president's second term, the courts have been frequently siding with states. A ruling last year barred the administration from putting conditions on other FEMA funding.
0: Fox's Jill Nato in D.C. Tropical storm Bertha heading inland northeast of Galveston, making a second landfall in Texas today after first hitting Louisiana. No significant impacts reported. 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
4: I'm meteorologist Alan Archer. Look at our mountain air forecast. Partly sunny skies. The high this afternoon at 83. Tonight's increasing clouds to 61. Tomorrow, partly cloudy. 20% chance of a widely scattered late day shower tomorrow up to 84. Saturday, cloudy skies, just a slight chance for shower at 87. Sunday, it's a 30% chance of a shower, thunder shower in the afternoon at 86. I'm meteorologist Alan Archer with the Weather Station, 97.5 WQBE.
5: Thank you, weatherman. I'm Bob Hamilton in the traffic center for WQBE. Got plenty of good heavy traffic, 64 westbound around the split and Oakwood, but that is moving real well so far. Got two crashes, one in the 5600 block of McCorkle and Kanawha City, and one on the west side, Maryland Avenue and Randolph Street. Everything else busy but moving well. We'll keep you updated from the Traffic Center at 97.5 WQBE.

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1: Bob Hamilton, traffic is
2: on crash now that they are working with. That's that one in the 5600 block of McCorkle Avenue, Kanawha City. And then they've got a service call, which usually means some kind of a traffic problem. Monday Hollow Road and Kaufman Estates out in Sissonville. So watch that if you can. Interstate still moving real smoothly, even though it is a little bit slow right at Oakwood. But that's it. Everything else washes out real nicely once you get past the bridge there and head on westbound. No problems. We'll keep you updated here in the traffic center at 97.5 WQBE.
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2: All right, I'm meteorologist Alan Archer. Look at our mountain your forecast. Tonight's increasing clouds to 61. Tomorrow, partly cloudy. 20% chance of a widely scattered late day shower tomorrow up to 84. Saturday, cloudy skies along with just a slight chance for shower at 87. And on Sunday, skies are clouding over. It's a 30% chance of a shower, thunder shower in the afternoon at 86. I'm meteorologist Alan Archer at the Weather Station, 97.5 WQBE.

0: Just chilling it with Cole Swindell on 97.5 WQBE this Saturday night when it gets dark. Don't miss Free Family Movies on Main. That's Main Street, St. Albans, this Saturday night. What movie we gonna be showing?
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3: 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Highways are in pretty good shape. No problems whatsoever on the interstates. That is a good deal. Thank you for that. You got one crash from about an hour ago they're still working with. 5600 block of McCorkle and Canal City. And that is it. Everything else running smoothly. 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

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If you'd like to help, mountainmission.com. Thank you so much, West Virginia. We love you. Here's Gabby Barrett.

0: Tammy Barrett. On a Thursday night, Jason Murphy in a little early tonight. 97.5 WQBE. No Talk Triple Play coming up with brand new stuff from Stella Lefty. Also, we'll take a listen to Alan Archer's weekend forecast coming up here in moments. Let's go to the phones on this Thursday night. Got callers calling in already. Hello.
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0: you, know you. Everything about you makes me want you, want you. Know what you're doing, baby, don't you, don't you?
1: 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We'll get you an updated look at that forecast as we head into your weekend with Alan Archer next. Hey, John Party's heading to Charleston Saturday night, September 26th. And yeah, we got more free tickets tomorrow. Now, tickets go on sale to the public tomorrow as well. 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Listen all day tomorrow. When you hear the song, be caller 20. And you're going to the show.
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4: I'm meteorologist Alan Archer. Let's take a look at our mountain air forecast. Temperatures have been delightful today. A high of only 81 degrees at Yeager Airport. Tonight, though, we'll see some increasing overnight clouds along with a low at 60, while with a warm front approaching Friday, we'll cloud over with a 25% late afternoon shower, thundershower possible, and a high of just 82. On the other hand, tomorrow night, 30% chance of a shower, and on Saturday, partly cloudy with a 15% chance of a slight day and night shower and a high of 86. I'm meteorologist Alan Archer. 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

Shatner and his daughter, Melanie, fought stage 4 cancer together at the same time. They both had are cancer-free now, thank God, and they're all launching a health-related podcast together next week called No Time But

0: today's country. 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Joe Nichols, sunny and I think it's like 78 right now. Well, the sun is going down, but hey, it was a beautiful, absolutely picture perfect day today. We need more of that. We need way more of that. That's what we're talking about weather-wise. And we'll get you an updated look at Alan Archer's forecast, your WQB Night Show course top of the next hour. Not only that, we got, how about Luke Holmes? How about the brand new one from Jacob Haxworth, Al Dean, Blake Shelton? 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

0: WQB Night Show. It's Jason Murphy. We are live. Let's go on a Thursday night. It's gorgeous outside. Here's Kane Brown.
1: You and I.

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And guess what? 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

0: More minutes, Scotty McCreary. It is today's country, your 24 karat favorites. 97.5 WQBE. Here we go on a beautiful, gorgeous Thursday night. Get them phones going. 1971 on this day in country music history. Born in Illinois, was a bluegrass country singer, songwriter, and fiddler. She released her first solo album back in 1987 and then was invited to join the band with which she still performs. Who's celebrating a birthday today? 1971. 304-344-9700. Toll free if you know. 800-222-3697.
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0: Hart. We'll check in with Alan Archer, get you an updated look at that forecast for your weekend. But first, lines are going nuts on a Thursday on this day in country music history, 1971. On this day, born in Illinois, was a country singer, bluegrass country singer, songwriter, fiddler. She released her first solo album in 1987. And then was invited to join the band with which she still performs with. But who are we talking about tonight? Hello.
1: Hello, would it be Allison Krauss?
0: Look at you! That's exactly right. What's your name?
1: Dreamo Van Hoos.
0: Dreamo, where are you calling from tonight?
1: Milton.
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7: I'm meteorologist Alan Archer. Let's take a look at our Mountain Air forecast. Temperatures have been delightful today. A high of only 81 degrees at Jaeger Airport. Tonight, though, we'll see some increasing overnight clouds along with a low at 60, while with a warm front approaching Friday, we'll cloud over with a 25% late afternoon shower, thundershower possible, and a high of just 82. On the other hand, tomorrow night, 30% chance of a shower, and on Saturday, partly cloudy to cloudy with a 15% chance of a slight day and night shower and a high of 86. I'm meteorologist Alan Archer with the station 97.5 WQVE.

0: 97.5 WQBE. This might be the funniest thing I read all day, and I couldn't believe it when I saw it, but Scary Movie 6 is now available on digital. So, that number one, that tells you how good it did at the box office. I don't think anybody even went and saw the movie. But anyways, Ghostface is celebrating with a free spicy content on OnlyFans. That's right, Ghostface is on OnlyFans. And Carmen Electra even assisted with directing a teaser video. That tells you all you need to know right there.
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